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6: Morning, I'm Jackie Lim. A big breakthrough in the fight against MND, a trial drug from researchers at the University of Queensland, is hoped to turn the incurable disease into a manageable illness. The breaks being added to the legacy of the late Neil Danaher and attributed to the work of Fight MND. Trials could begin within the next 5 years. Workplace safety is back in the spotlight. New figures show work-related injuries cost the Australian economy almost $29 billion every year. Australian Institute of Health and Safety's Julia Whitford says businesses should be making workplace safety a priority.
7: One of the biggest mistakes businesses can make is thinking of workplace safety as a cost rather than as an investment. The businesses that prioritise prevention are often the ones that experience fewer injuries, stronger performance, and a healthier workforce.
6: A man who designed missiles for Islamic State says he's learned his lesson and no longer needs police oversight. The 51-year-old has denounced the terror group and asked the federal court to remove all supervision conditions. A crash in Thailand has killed 8 and left more than 20 others injured. Police say an 11-year-old boy took his parents' car without permission before losing control and ploughing into a procession of monks in the country's northeast. And more details on Taylor Swift and Travis Kelce's big day, rumoured for Madison Square Garden this weekend. The pair have reportedly dropped $3 million to hire the whole venue and $2 million will be spent on security. We're also told Taylor has bought every calla lily on the US East Coast.
0: Sharky Sports Bar, your front row seat to live sport.
6: In sport, Brisbane has charged back into the top four after defeating the Cats overnight. Geelong veteran Paddy Dangerfield's told Seven there was no coming back after their eight-goal haul in the first quarter.
8: They got the ascendancy and they capitalised forward of centre. Feels like we wrestled hard and missed some opportunities, and the premiership team that they are, they executed at the right time.
6: And the NRLW season is underway, with Newcastle making an early statement. The Knights beat the Sharks 18-4 in a fiery season opener. Round one continues tomorrow when the Titans take on the Roosters. That's the latest in news and sport.
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10: Cloudy on the eastern air peninsula with westerly winds to 20 kilometres per hour, tending southwesterlies by the middle of the day, becoming light later this afternoon. Cleve, top of 14 degrees, Kimber with 13. And to the lower EP, cloudy with southwesterly winds to 25 kilometres per hour, becoming light later this afternoon. Coffin Bay, top of 15 degrees, Cummins 14, Port Lincoln, top of 15.
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It's Jelly Roll. What an amazing voice on the guy as well. It's Liar on Magic 89.9, the EP's hit music station. 11 o'clock news, sport and weather not too far away. Also, these hits coming up too. Ariana Grande.

0: And we'll take a bit of a trip back in time with CDB as well. Looking forward to it. 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
13: Morning, I'm Jackie Lim. More proof of the cost of living crunch, the National Debt Helpline recording its busiest ever 12 months, with more than 183,000 Aussies reaching out for assistance last financial year. The service says the most common reasons people reached out were over their mortgages, credit cards, personal loans, utility or tax office debt. The hospitality sector is gearing up for a big night and early morning tomorrow as the Socceroos take to the field against Egypt. Fans are expected to pump millions into pubs, clubs and bars, with the average Aussie spending around $54 on food and drink while they watch sport. ING's James Tao telling Seven, regardless of the result, the game's already being tipped as a big win for the economy.
14: Events like this, they're certainly a huge opportunity for hospitality, the industry as a whole. They're bringing in customers through the door at a time, you know, they'd normally be closed or at least very quiet.
13: Federal Parliament has wrapped for the winter break, but the work doesn't stop for the Libs. The opposition leader expected to continue campaigning in an effort to gain some ground on One Nation. Angus Taylor will embark on an election-style tour during Parliament's recess, holding forums across the country. Another remarkable rescue in Venezuela. A security guard has been pulled alive from the basement of a shopping centre 8 days after the deadly double earthquake struck. And Donald Trump has taken a flight on the brand new Air Force One. The $580 million jet, known as the Flying Palace, was donated from the Qatari royal family, sparking debate over security. But the US president says it'd be stupid not to accept the plane as it costs very little to taxpayers.
3: Ampol Hallett Place. Best takeaway curries in town. Phone orders and takeaway.
13: In sport, the Cats are licking their wounds after a 22-point loss to Brisbane at home. Paddy Dangerfield bagged five, but Star Cats forward Jeremy Cameron was held goalless. Coach Chris Scott says we shouldn't read into that too much.
15: I mean, he's going through a bit of a flat spot at the moment, there's no doubt about that. But I do remember getting these questions the week before he kicked 11.
13: And there's F1 action in Britain this weekend with the cars hitting the circuit at Silverstone. First practice is set for tonight our time, followed by spring qualifying in the early hours of tomorrow. That's the latest in news and sport.
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17: Starting off in Arno Bay, the high tide at 4.36 at 1.98 metres. The low tide at 5 past midnight at 0.48 metres. Over to Tumby Bay, the high tide at 4 o'clock at 1.98 metres. The low tide at 5 past 11 tonight at 0.52 metres. To Sheringa Beach in the high tide at 2.34 at 1.49 metres. The low tide at 20 past 9 tonight at 0.4 of a metre. And in Port Lincoln, the high tide at 3.33 at 1.77 metres. The low tide at 10.31 tonight at 0.48 metres.
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17: Cloudy on the Eastern Peninsula with westerly winds to 20 kilometres per hour, tending southwesterlies by the middle of the day, becoming light later this afternoon. Cleve, top of 14 degrees, Kimber with 13. And to the lower EP, cloudy with southwesterly winds to 25 kilometres per hour, becoming light later this afternoon. Coffin Bay, top of 15 degrees, Cummins 14, Port Lincoln, top of 15.
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0: Ariana Grande, Hate That You Made Me Love You, or Made You Love Me, I should say, on Magic 89.9. Hey, g'day there, Brett with you on your Friday morning. Coming up this hour, we're going to be running through the final calls for the auction that's on at the moment for handyman and women, tradie and gardening items, all up for grabs in auction three of our Share On Air for 2026, raising funds for West Coast youth and community support. Of course, head along to the website, go and check it out, check out the items up for auction as well. I'll tell you, there's a huge amount of auctions there for you to go and check out. Items like, for example, a Honda 4-stroke petrol blower, thanks to Lincoln Mower and Motorcycles. 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That's up for grabs at the moment. Only one bidder on that. Yeah, you can certainly get a steal on that one. Let's get the numbers up on that one there. Also, the off-road first aid kit, valued at $160 from Lincoln Safety Wear. Always a very handy thing, especially if you're one of these people who travels a lot around the Eyre Peninsula. 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

0: There's Magic 89.9, the hit music station, and Matchbox 20 and 3am. It's nearly quarter to 12. We're about to get underway with the auctions for Share On Air for 2026. Lot 23 getting underway in just a moment.
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0: Yes, of course, we're helping to raise as many funds as possible for West Coast Youth and Community Support to buy themselves that 12-seater bus that they need, very much need, for to continue on with their vital services that they have right across the West Coast and the Eyre Peninsula as well. Lot 23 about to go under the hammer very shortly. That, of course, is a steel battery hedge trimmer valued at $249 thanks to Lincoln Mower and Motorcycles. Now, we've got a couple of bidders going on that one at the moment. And it's currently sitting at $120. We've got other items as well. We're looking at handyman, handywomen, tools, gardening, that kind of stuff. We also have the Honda 4-stroke petrol blower valued at $529 thanks to Lincoln Mower and Motorcycles again. $529 in value. Currently it's sitting at $340. A little bit through the auction, we got the Kid Chrome tool set valued at $49 thanks to Super Cheap Auto, currently sitting at $25 for that one there. And the auctioning is now getting underway for Lot 23, taking the final bids on this auction for the steel battery hedge trimmer valued at $249 thanks to Lincoln Mower and Motorcycles there. It looks like it is about to go under the hammer on that one. Last chance to get the bids in for that one there. It is going once, 10 seconds left on that one, going twice, 5 seconds left on it now, and final calls, and, well, that has gone. Congratulations to the winner of that one there. The Honda 4-stroke petrol blower is about to go under the hammer. Get your final bids in now. $340 is currently the bid on that one. A little bit later, got ourselves a 250-piece Sid Chrome roller cabinet toolkit valued at $2,020 thanks to Air Trading. There's a bid on that one at $1,000. Someone's going to get themselves a huge bargain. Get the bids in on that one there. Lot 24 has just been sold for that one. Congratulations to the winner on that. Up now is the Mech Pro Toolkit, valued at $225, thanks to Repco. Currently sitting at $120 on that one. About to go under the hammer for that one there. Some other options, auction items that we have. We're going twice on that. That's about to go under the hammer there. Lot number 30, off-road first aid kit, valued at $160, thanks to Lincoln Safety Wear. Currently sitting at $80. If you do a lot of travelling around the EP, that is a great item to get your bids in on. Now auctioning the Kid Chrome tool set, valued at $49, thanks to Super Cheap Auto. $25 is the current bid on that one. Of course, lot 25 going. Congratulations to the winner of the Mech Pro Toolkit, valued at $225. Great bargain they got it for, that's for sure. In a moment, we got ourselves a Sid Chrome roller cabinet worth $2,020. That's going under the hammer right now as we speak. Thanks to Air Trading. Big thank you to the team out there. Current bid is $1,000 for this one. Valued at $2,020, and it is 10 seconds left on that one. Going twice. And 5 seconds left. Final call. And that one is sold as well. Congratulations to the winner. Getting themselves a huge bargain with that one there. Up in a moment is the Makita MT Series 18-volt cordless hammer drill kit. Includes two batteries, charger, and a carry case valued at $279. Thanks to Jones Electrical, $140 is the current bid on this one. But the one that's going under the hammer right now is a 15-litre weed sprayer valued at $200. Thanks to Nutrien Ag Services in Cleve. 2 seconds left on that one, and someone has picked themselves up a great bargain there for $100. Congratulations to the winning bidder there. In a moment, got ourselves the Pro Fiberglass single-sided leaning ladder valued at $579 thanks to Total Tools Port Lincoln. Got a reserve on that one at $300. No bidders at this particular time. However, the Makita MT Series 18-volt cordless hammer drill kit, that is going under the hammer right now with 3 seconds to left at $140 on that one there. That's lot 29. Looks like that one has passed in. now auctioning the off-road first aid kit, valued at $160. Thanks to Lincoln Safety Wear, $80. What a bargain for someone on that one. I'm not sure if there was a bidder on that one or not, but we'll find out in just a moment on that one. It's going twice with 7 seconds left on the clock, 5 seconds and a final call. About to have the final hammer on that one. And that item has sold. Congratulations to the winner. Lot 31 is the Pro Fiberglass single-sided leaning ladder, valued at $579. Thanks to Total Tools Port Lincoln, $300 is the winning bid on that one at the moment. The hammer's about to go down on this. It's going once. Coming up in a moment is the Makita Radio, valued at $339 from Total Tools Port Lincoln. Currently no bidders on that one. It's got a reserve price of $170 on it. Well, be quick. Get your bid in. Bid now, bid live. Yes, because that is now going under the hammer. Be quick. In a moment, we've got ourselves the Fat Max Hedge Trimmer Kit, valued at $289 from Mitre 10 Port Lincoln. That's in just a moment. But the Makita Radio, valued at $339, is currently going twice with 5 seconds on the clock and a final call. Coming up a little later, 3 15-litre Dulux Wash and Wear Matte Finish Paint Tins, valued at $800 from Mitre 10 Port Lincoln. No bids on that one either, but we'll see how that one goes. Up right now is the Fat Max Hedge Trimmer Kit, valued at $289. It's now auctioning, about to go under the hammer for that one. Looks like the Makita Radio was passed in for that one, so that may turn up in another auction later on down the track. We'll see how things go. Lot 35, which will be the final one in just a moment. There's one bidder on this one. It's $200 yard maintenance voucher from Harris Real Estate. Currently at $100 on that. One bidder so far. Get into it at Share on Air, of course, helping to raise funds for West Coast youth and community support. Going under the hammer at the moment is the 3x15-litre Dulux Wash and Wear Matte Finish Paint Tins, valued at $800 from Mitre 10 Port Lincoln. I believe there is a bid on it. 3 seconds left on the clock at $400. And I believe that one, actually, there wasn't a bidder on that one. So that one has been passed in as well. However, this one, the final one, is Lot 35, $200 yard maintenance voucher from Harris Real Estate, valued at it's valued at $200. Current bid is at $100, going under the hammer with 10 seconds left on the clock. It is going twice with 7, 6, 5. Final call, and about to go under the hammer for the final time. And congratulations to the winning bidder on that one, picking it up for $100. Now, Share on Air does continue on Magic 89.9, and we do have some rather exciting things happening with Share on Air for the next couple of weeks. So listen out. We've got some details on that coming up, starting from Monday with Rise Up with Riz. So catch up with Riz and he'll give all the details on that one. Let's get back to the hits, though. Nelly right now, it's hot in here. It sure is on Magic 89.9.

0: Michelle Laurie here. Michelle Laurie and if true crime lives rent-free in your head, this is for you.
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15: Hey there, I'm Jackie Lim. The owners of a UK zoo where a toddler was mauled by a crocodile have spoken publicly for the first time since the attack. The Johnson family describing the incident as one of the most distressing in the zoo's history. The boy was allegedly thrown into the enclosure by a stranger and critically injured in the attack. Police later arrested a 30-year-old man on suspicion of attempted murder. The zoo says its thoughts remain with the child and his family as he continues to recover. A 16-year-old boy has been charged with murder over Wednesday night's fatal stabbing of a teenage boy in Melbourne's north. Another two people have been arrested, including a 20-year-old man who's been charged with criminal damage by fire. Businesses are being urged to make workplace safety a priority as the new financial year begins. Australian Institute of Health and Safety's Julia Whitford says almost 147,000 serious workers' compensation claims are made across the country each year.
16: There are more than 400 serious workers' compensation claims every single day in Australia. That's hundreds of people injured at work every day.
15: A major breakthrough in the fight against motor neuron disease could help turn the deadly condition into a manageable illness. Researchers at the University of Queensland have developed a new trial drug, with clinical testing hoped to begin within 5 years. South Australia has been bombarded with an intense weather system, delivering the state its wettest start to July in 40 years. And the world's oceans are running a fever. New data shows sea surface temperatures for June were the hottest ever recorded.
14: Sharky Sports Bar, your front row seat to live sport.
15: In sport, high drama in Toronto this morning as Portugal downed Croatia 2-1 to secure their spot in the round of 16 at the World Cup. Scores were drawn 1-1 until Portugal scored in the 94th minute, with Croatia looking like they'd equalised in the dying seconds before they were denied by the VAR.
17: Heartbreak for Croatia. They thought they'd equalised right at the death. But in fact, it was a goal in added time, which is enough to take Portugal through.
15: The call there on the SBS. That's the latest in news and sport.
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19: On west coast waters and southwesterly winds to 15 knots, becoming southerlies to below 10 knots, seas around 1 metre. The swell southwesterlies to 6 metres, decreasing to 4 metres later tonight. On central waters and southwesterly winds to 20 knots, decreasing to about 10 knots later this afternoon, seas to 2 metres, decreasing to below 1 metre by early tonight, and the swell southwesterlies to 7 metres, decreasing to 5 metres by early tonight. And on Spencer Gulf waters, southwesterly winds to 15 knots, reaching up to 20 knots south of Cowell to Wallaroo. Winds decreasing to about 10 knots by tonight. Seas to 1.5 metres, decreasing to below 1 metre by early tonight. And the swell south to southwesterlies to 2 metres, increasing to 4 metres south of Cowell to Wallaroo.
14: 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Weather Watch.
19: Cloudy on the Eastern Peninsula with westerly winds to 20 kilometres per hour, turning southwesterlies by the middle of the day, becoming light later this afternoon. Cleve, top of 14 degrees, Kimber with 13. And to the lower EP, cloudy with southwesterly winds to 25 kilometres per hour, becoming light later this afternoon. Coffin Bay, top of 15 degrees, Cummins 14, Port Lincoln, top of 15.
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0: DJ Jazzy Jeff and Fresh Prince, the Fresh Prince of Bel-Air, that is. Boom, shake the room on Magic 89.9. Wrap it up, the flashback lunch. Thanks to Macca's. Get the FIFA World Cup meal at Macca's with one of six free cups up for grabs too, which include Beckham, Henry, even Grimace has made his way in there too.
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0: It's those fine young cannibals. She certainly does. She drives me crazy on Magic 89.9, wrapping things up for me for the afternoon. However, Lee Dixon taking over after 1 o'clock news, sport and weather, who's filling in for Katie Wright Dynamite. And just a bit of heads up, Katie Wright back with us next week here on Magic. Have yourself a great weekend. Nothing's gonna
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19: Hi, I'm Phoebe Humphrey. New South Wales has reported its first suspected case of bird flu. Samples from a giant petrel have come up positive for the H5 strain in preliminary testing, with the samples sent to the CSIRO to confirm. New South Wales Agriculture Minister Tara Moriarty says a member of the public noticed the bird was sick.
20: Testing is underway at the moment to see what type of H5 this is.
19: It follows 5 cases being detected across WA and South Australia. The Federal Opposition is defending a delay to Labor's social media reforms, arguing the package should be thoroughly examined before becoming law. The Coalition and the Greens sending the bill to a Senate inquiry before the winter parliamentary break.
21: Give the Parliament a chance to do its job, to scrutinise the legislation and to make sure that it's actually going to protect children online, because it isn't now, because Labor haven't done their job properly.
19: Deputy Liberal Leader Jane Hume on 7 there, Labor Minister's proposed changes include tougher penalties for tech companies and new powers for the eSafety Commissioner to access internal documents. There's new hope for Aussies living with MND. A potential treatment developed by the University of Queensland is being hailed as a major step forward. The breakthrough was supported by Fight MND funding, with human trials expected within 5 years. And it's being dubbed a royal wedding of sorts. Celebrities have been spotted heading into Madison Square Garden in New York for what's rumoured to be Taylor Swift's wedding rehearsal dinner. Word is the pop star is tying the knot with Travis Kelce there tomorrow. Some sources claim they already got married in private.
18: Ampol Hallett Place. Best takeaway curries in town. Phone orders and takeaway.
19: In sport, a wild end to a drama-filled World Cup match between Croatia and Portugal. Croatia kicked a goal in the dying seconds to equalise scores, but it was ruled offside by the VAR, with Portugal securing the 2-1 victory to book their spot in the round of 16. Round 17 AFL action continues tonight with a doubleheader. Sydney hosting the Bulldogs before the Crows take on the Eagles. Last night, the Lions downed the Cats by 22 points. And in NRL, round 18 kicks off with the Panthers taking on the Rabbitohs tonight. That's the latest news and sport.
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0: The Great Northern Hotel's famous veggie bar. 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
3: Mostly sunny for the lower EP today. We're getting up to tops of around 15. For tomorrow, mostly sunny 15. Then Sunday, clearing shower 15. At the moment in Port Lincoln, it's 13. For the eastern EP, mostly sunny for the rest of our day. 13 the high. Tomorrow, sunshine. And then cloud developing throughout the afternoon, 14. Sunday looks like sunshine and 13. At the moment in Kimber, it's 13 degrees. More news and information at magic89.9.com.au.
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Music station around the EP, Magic 89.9 and Stella Lefty, Boston. Good afternoon, it's Lee Dixon. How are you? Yeah, you must be good because the weekend, it's just over there. We're nearly there. Eskimo Joe coming up. That's a banging album too. Harry Styles.

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I've got today's serial number coming up for you in minutes at Magic 89.9. And if you're playing along with our lucky fiver, all thanks to Boston Bay Diner, I've got today's serial number coming up for you in minutes at Magic 89.9.

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0: Magic 89.9, the EP's hit music station, Jax, Jones and Ray. You don't know what afternoon. And I've still got Eskimo Joe's Black Fingernails Red Wine on CD, and I crack it out every now and again, and it's still as good as it was when they first released it. Black Fingernails Red Wine is also coming up between now and 2 o'clock at Magic.
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1: 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It doesn't actually hover, though. It's on wheels.
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1: 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Have you thought about taking that up with the ACCC, the consumer watchdog?
4: Yeah, sort of.
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0: Magic 89.9, the EP's hit music station, just gone. George Ezra, Green Green Grass. Good afternoon, it's Lee here. News headlines coming up. And apparently there's been an explosion in feral pig numbers in northern South Australia attributed to major flooding. That's making local headlines around the place. We'll check out what else is in the news next at 2 o'clock, see what the weather's doing for your weekend ahead. And then the EP's favourite hits continue for your Friday arvo. Hang about.
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12: Hi, I'm Phoebe Humphrey. Australia's agriculture minister is thanking Aussies for reporting sick birds as the country has detected another suspected case of bird flu. A bird in New South Wales has tested positive to the H5 strain in preliminary testing, with the results to be confirmed by the CSIRO. But Julie Collins says at this stage there's no threat to our poultry industry.
13: I reiterate that there is no detection in our poultry or agricultural systems. What I can say is that we have been preparing for the H5 bird flu incursion into Australia should it occur.
12: 5 cases have been confirmed in WA and 1 in South Australia. The ASX has been fined $20.5 million after putting out a misleading update on a tech upgrade, saying it was progressing well and a go-live date was on track. It was later conceded that there were significant unresolved issues at the time before the project was suspended. Commonwealth Bank has swung the axe on 170 jobs. Staff in the bank's tech teams were told today in the latest round of cuts for the Big Four bank. CBA slashed 300 roles earlier this year, linked to the rollout of AI. The Liberals are using Parliament's winter break to launch a nationwide reset campaign. Opposition leader Angus Taylor will spend the next 5 weeks touring every state and territory, meeting voters and businesses in key seats. It comes as news poll shows the coalition's primary vote has fallen to a record low 17%. And the Socceroos aren't the only ones hoping for for a win tomorrow. Hospitality venues across the country are preparing for a surge in trade as Aussies head out to watch the clash with Egypt.
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12: In sport, high drama at the World Cup this morning. Portugal downed Croatia 2-1 to secure their spot in the round of 16 after Croatia was denied an equaliser by the VAR in the dying seconds of the match. Bulldog star Matt Burton has been rushed into Blues Origin camp. He's on standby for Ethan Strange, who is in doubt after rolling his ankle at training yesterday. Burton will train with New South Wales on the Gold Coast tomorrow ahead of next week's decider. And round 17 of the AFL continues tonight with the Swans hosting the Bulldogs and the Crows taking on the Eagles. That's the latest news and sport.
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1: 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Weather Watch.
0: Remaining clear for the lower EP for the rest of today. Tomorrow, sunshine 15, then Sunday, clearing shower 15 degrees. For the eastern EP for the remainder of today, staying clear. Looks good tomorrow. Just a couple of clouds in the sky, 14, then Sunday, sunshine and 13 degrees. More at magic89.9.com.au.
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There goes Teddy Swims, Mr. Know-It-All on Magic 89.9, the EP's hit music station. Good afternoon, it's Lee Dixon. The weekend just around the corner, how exciting is that? And the weather forecast around the EP doesn't look too bad, which is good news. We're here with the tunes coming up. Bananarama out.

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0: It's the EP's hit music station, Magic 89.9, and Noah Kahan, The Great Divide. Good afternoon, it's Lee here. Did you miss out on winning a $20 voucher to spend at Baker's Delight this week with the birthday book? 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And we'll return with the birthday book Monday morning. 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
19: Hi there, I'm Laura Edison. All authorities have identified a suspected case of bird flu in New South Wales. A member of the public spotted the giant petrel near Hawke's Nest on the mid-north coast. It has tested positive to the H5 strain in preliminary testing. Agriculture Minister Tara Murray Moriarty is urging us to stay calm.
6: I do want to be clear with the community. This is one bird, a wild migratory bird that has been found with H5 bird flu in New South Wales. That makes it five birds that have been confirmed with H5.
19: The other cases have been confirmed in WA and South Australia. Two men have faced court accused of people smuggling foreign nationals into far north Queensland by boat this week. The group, who thought to be from China, have since been deported after arriving ashore at a remote beach on Tuesday. One of the alleged people smugglers is a self-employed painter from Sydney. He's been released on bail, while the other is yet to make an application. Former UK pop star Gary Glitter has again been charged with historic child sex offences. The 82-year-old is already serving a 16-year sentence for abusing three schoolgirls in the late 70s. He was released in 2023 but recalled to prison for breaching conditions. After one of the worst starts to ski season in decades, the snow has finally arrived. A major blizzard has swept across the New South Wales and Victorian Alps, transforming slopes that were virtually bare just 36 hours ago. And celebrities and sports stars have converged on New York ahead of Taylor Swift's wedding to Travis Kelce. A-list friends of the couple, including Graham Norton, have been spotted out and about in the Big Apple.
18: Ampol Hallett Place. Best takeaway curries in town. Phone orders and takeaway.
19: Just more now, and Socceroos coach Tony Popovich has warned his men not to get caught up in the moment. It comes as Australia chases history in the World Cup clash against Egypt tomorrow, aiming to become the first Socceroos side to win a match in the knockout stages. Popovich says it's important his side remains level-headed.
8: The history gets made after the game, so we have to do our part during the match, whether that's 90 minutes extra time or penalties, to create that history.
19: And that is the latest in news and sport.
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21: Air Peninsula Stud Merino Breeders Pre-Sale and Pol Merino Expo is on July 6 from 10 a.m. at the Woodner Showgrounds. 19 of the EP's leading breeders will display selections of their top quality stud rams in preparation for the upcoming selling season. The Elders EP Champion Hoggett Ram will be judged at 12 noon, with a winning stud receiving a merchandise pack from Curtis's. The Air Peninsula Stud Merino Pre-Sale and Pol Merino Expo, July 6th at the Woodner Showgrounds from 10 a.m.
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0: And checking tides around the district for today. Arno Bay, high tide at 4.36 this afternoon of 1.98 metres. Low tide, 12.05 a.m. of 0.48 of a metre. Tumby Bay, high tide this arvo, 4 o'clock of 1.98 metres. And a low tide, 11.05 tonight of 0.5 of a metre. For Sheringa Beach, low tide, 9.20 tonight of 0.4 of a metre. Then high tide at 2.17 tomorrow morning of 0.84 of a metre. Port Lincoln, high tide, 3.33 this afternoon, 1.77 metres. And a low tide at 10.31 tonight of 0.48 of a metre. More at magic89.9.com.au.
18: 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Magic 89.9. Weather Watch. Weather Watch.
0: Remaining clear for the lower EP for the rest of today. Tomorrow, sunshine 15, then Sunday, clearing shower 15 degrees. For the eastern EP, for the remainder of today, staying clear. Looks good tomorrow. Just a couple of clouds in the sky, 14, then Sunday, sunshine and 13 degrees. More at magic89.9.com.au.
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0: The Eyre Peninsula's hit music station, Magic 89.9 and Somba with Homewrecker. A very good afternoon to you. It's Lee Dixon, and not a bad weekend ahead if you've got outdoor plans. Better than the week weather-wise we've had. Back soon to the 80s. Choir Boys and Run to Paradise. Zara Larsson with that Lush Life. And the Script before 4. And then from 5, it's Will and Woody for the drive home at Magic.
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0: 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There goes Natasha Bedingfield, Unwritten. Good afternoon, it's Lee here. How's your wallet? Is it a little bit empty this week? Let us help you out Monday morning just before 8 o'clock with Name That Noise. We'll have $540 up for grabs with Rears, and we do it thanks to Lincoln Fresh Fruit and Veg, the freshest fruit and veg and the yummiest coffee in town. So if you're interested in having a guess, make sure you lock it in to Rise Up with Rears Monday morning. We play Name That Noise about 10 to 8. Coming up for you shortly, as far as the music goes here at Magic, Imagine Dragons.
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8: Hi there, I'm Laura Edison. Well, bird flu may have spread to a third state, with New South Wales waiting on confirmation a sick bird found in the mid-north coast does have the H5 strain. Preliminary testing has come back positive, but samples now with the CSIRO should confirm. The highly contagious illness in birds has already been detected in WA and SA. A woman who assaulted Senator Lydia Thorpe outside the MCG has been spared jail, with the 29-year-old fined $300 and sentenced to a 12-month community corrections order. The senator had said that injuries sustained from the incident caused her to miss several days of Parliament in 2024. Details can now be revealed after a suppression order put in place by the courts was lifted. Overseas, and the Green and Gold Army has flooded into Texas ahead of tomorrow morning's World Cup blockbuster against Egypt. The newsroom's John Michael is in Dallas.
9: Socceroos fans are out in full force ahead of their round 32 clash against the African nation, with thousands making the trip in from across the globe. The Aussies aiming to make history by winning their first ever knockout match at a World Cup and go into the clash as underdogs yet again. Players have today held their final training session in Dallas. If the Socceroos do win, they'll take on either Argentina or Cape Verde next week in Atlanta for a spot in the quarters.
8: Also today, the Queensland government is considering tightening the legal definition of the word woman after the previous Labor government brought in a more inclusive definition. And the ASX has been fined at $20 million for a misleading update.
1: Ampol Hallett Place. Best takeaway curries in town. Phone orders and takeaway.
8: Heading to sport now and returning to the World Cup, Switzerland has managed a 2-0 win over Algeria today. Earlier, Spain were too good for Austria, finishing 3-0 as winners. And in the AFL tonight, the Swans are coming up against the Western Bulldogs, looking to bounce back from last week's loss to the Brisbane Lions. West Coast and Adelaide play in the later game. And in the NRL, only one game tonight, the Panthers taking on the Bunnies. And that is the latest in news and sport.
1: Jump in the time machine for a flashback lunch. 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
10: Yeah. 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The Elders EP Champion Hoggett Ram will be judged at 12 noon, with a winning stud receiving a merchandise pack from Curtis's. 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
0: Out on the waters for the rest of this afternoon. For the west coast, winds are southwesterly to 15 knots, becoming southerly below 10 knots tonight. Seas around a metre, and a swell southwesterly to 6 metres, decreasing to 4 metres later tonight. Central waters, winds southwesterly to 20 knots, decreasing to about 10 knots. Seas to 2 metres, decreasing below 1 metre, and a swell southwesterly to 7 metres, decreasing to 5. Spencer Gulf, winds southwesterly decreasing to about 10 knots. Seas to 1.5 metres, decreasing below 1 metre, and a swell south-southwesterly to 2 metres, increasing to 4 metres south of Cowal to Wallaroo. 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
1: 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Weather Watch.
0: Remaining clear for the lower EP for the rest of today. Tomorrow, sunshine 15, then Sunday, clearing shower 15 degrees. For the eastern EP, for the remainder of today, staying clear. Looks good tomorrow, just a couple of clouds in the sky, 14, then Sunday, sunshine and 13 degrees. More at magic89.9.com.au.
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1: Hey, Matt.
2: Yeah, Sam.
1: Hey, you talked to Mark lately?
2: I haven't really talked to him, but he looks pretty down.
1: He looks pretty down. Yeah, well, maybe we should cheer him up then.
2: What do you suppose we should do?
1: Well, does he like

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1: I know.
0: Man, I've never seen Sharon look so bad before.
1: I did once before, but this is pretty bad.
0: Yeah, what do you think she got up to last night?

0: 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Good afternoon, Lee Dixon. We're right here and on iHeart, where shortly we'll fire up Olivia Rodrigo. Drop Dead in minutes. Green Day with a classic. And The Weeknd with Ariana Grande. It's called Die For You, and we're playing it in minutes. Magic 89.9.
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0: Peninsula's hit music station, Magic 89.9. There go the plain white tees and Hey There, Delilah. We've got news, sport and a final look at the weekend weather coming up for you shortly. Then it's Will and Woody for the drive home. I will talk to you in the not too distant future. Katie's back on deck next week and then I think away again, so then I'll jump back in the chair. So great to be with you. Have a lovely weekend. Take care of yourself. Stay tuned. Will and Woody coming up.
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14: Hi there, I'm Laura Edison. The Federal Agriculture Minister is assuring us that Australia is well prepared to deal with bird flu, with a suspected case popping up in New South Wales. The giant petrel was found on the mid-north coast, testing positive to H5 in a preliminary test. Julie Collins admits it's a blow. It appears to have reached the east coast.
15: Well, it's certainly disappointing that we have had further suspected migratory birds that have suspect positives. What I can say is that, though, is that this is not unexpected, given, of course, that we do know that these migratory birds can travel long distances.
14: Allegations of war crimes committed by an Australian in Gaza are being considered by federal police. The Australian Centre for International Justice has put forward a brief of evidence against an Aussie citizen serving with the Israeli Defence Force. The claims centre around the destruction of civilian buildings with no military reason. Court details of an attack on Senator Lydia Thorpe can finally be revealed after a suppression order preventing reporting was lifted. Lydia Thorpe was punched outside the MCG in 2024 by a woman over claims the senator disrespected her mother. The woman avoided jail time and was handed a community work order. All hospitality venues across the country are preparing for a surge in trade as Aussies head out to watch the Socceroos take on Egypt, which kicks off at 4 tomorrow morning. In South Australia, more than 70 venues have been granted a special liquor licence, allowing them to open before dawn. And CommBank has swung the axe today with 170 jobs cut.
13: Sharky Sports Bar, your front row seat to live sport.
14: Just 1 hour, the Western Bulldogs can climb to fifth on the AFL ladder against the Swans tonight at the SCG. Cody Waitman returns for the Dogs while Dane Rampey is among the six inclusions for Sydney. In tonight's other AFL game, West Coast to take on Adelaide. And in NRL, the Panthers will be desperate to snap their two-game losing streak when they take on the Rabbitohs tonight. But they will have to do it without three of their Origin stars, Nathan Cleary, Isaiah Yeo and Liam Martin. Well, the Bunnies welcome back Jack Whiten. And that is the latest in news and sport.
13: Take a bite out of the best decades. The 80s, 90s and noughties. Your lunch break never sounded this good. Flashback lunch at midday on Magic. Thanks to Macca's.
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0: Remaining clear for the lower EP for the rest of today. Tomorrow, sunshine 15, then Sunday, clearing shower 15 degrees. For the eastern EP, for the remainder of today, staying clear. Looks good tomorrow, just a couple of clouds in the sky, 14, then Sunday, sunshine and 13 degrees. More at Magic 89.9.

0: Hey, Will and Woody, getting you home. Right now, though, Woods, we sat down with Charlize Theron and Rocket Man's Taron Egerton. Enjoy.
1: Guys, watched the movie last night. What a wild, wild ride. I watched it with my wife, and she was very excited that you were in it, Taron, because she finds you very sexy.
2: Really? So, that's very nice, but in this one as well? Or?
1: So you did me a huge favour early, because let's be honest, you're a massive freak.
2: I am.
1: And all I was thinking in my head, though, was please don't do a nude scene.
2: Yes, I do a bit of one.
1: All of a sudden, you're naked on a rope swing. And Charlize, yeah. I want to ask you, obviously it's a very impressive body.
2: All right, mate. Okay, let's keep it clean here, shall we? Let's, come on.
1: Charlize, was it his idea to get naked and be on a rope swing?
3: It actually was.
2: Someone did say to me the other day, why are you naked in everything?
3: I don't want to be gross, but you look amazing.
4: You do look good.
3: It is a sight to be seen.
2: Thank you. Yeah. I have to say, that's what, you know, 1,600 calories for the 3 weeks before the shoot will do to you.
4: Whoa.
2: It's not a sustainable model.
4: Yeah, right.
2: I kept having to sit down because I was so depleted. I mean, he's a guy living on trout and blueberries.
4: Yeah. That's cool to hear the role prep, Charlize, because I've obviously seen some massive transformations with you. The one most notably was with Monster. I know there was a huge amount of prep that went into that. But what for you has been like the most arduous role prep that you've done?
3: Gaining weight for Monster, I think, was the hardest thing I put my body through. The first 3 weeks was lovely. I was in heaven. I was like, this job is amazing. It was like Christmas holidays and I was just indulging and it was fantastic.
4: This is for work. It's Christmas pudding's a tax deduction.
3: I was like, it's work, guys. It's work. I have to just shooting a film. You spend a lot of energy. So then my eating had to go to a whole other level while you're working and you don't have an appetite. Then eating really becomes not so fun. That was a hard thing for me.
4: Yeah, wow.
3: Listen, guys, it's not a mystery. We know what makes you fat, and I ate those things.
1: Is that you, Taron, after filming this movie, where you all of a sudden don't need to stick to the 1,600 calories a day?
2: Yeah, I was actually just thinking, I wish I had Charlize's problem of finding showing food in my face to be challenging. I find that to be very easy. I could start to play my little violin about the challenges of
4: food. Yeah, that's the end of
2: the day. Yeah. No one cares.
3: Just go back to the part where he looks really hot. He's really hot. Let's just do that again.
4: Well, speaking of looking really hot, Charlize, I actually also watched the movie with my partner, and because we just had a second baby, so she's just going through this, you know, she's eating the Christmas pudding and stuff, but not professionally, just because she's like, she's just in a gluttonous sort of a phase. And anyway, she turns to me and she's like, wow, on behalf of every woman in the world, can you please ask her how she still looks so good?
3: Oh, wow. Well, first of all, that's the nicest thing, and I'm going to take it.
4: Is there a secret to how she, because I've got a pen and paper ready. I mean, this is work, but I'm also doing this on behalf of my partner. What is the secret?
3: I think, unfortunately, the majority of it is good genes. I have a mom that gave me some really good stuff, but we are also living in a time when there's access to a lot of things. And I will tell you, my favorite find in the last 2 years, red light.
4: Oh.
3: Yeah. I live in a red light mask at all times. Like, wow. I will walk off the set and put a red. No, I love them. I think it's the only thing I've done in the last 2 years that more than any lotion or cream or anything like that.
4: Yeah.
3: Where I've been like, wow, I can actually see a difference. And like the blood of a 19-year-old.
1: There you go. And there it is.
4: Good to hear.
1: Get better genes, steal some blood from a 19-year-old.
3: Blood of a 19-year-old, yes.
4: All right, great. Well, thank you. I appreciate the $3,000 Amazon bill that we're about to rack up on our credit card for a red light mask. thank you so much. Hey, guys, obviously there's some tandem rock climbing in the movie. I hope I'm not giving too much away, which is obviously an incredible expression of trust. So I wanted to do a quick trust exercise with you guys right now. We're going to ask you the same question, but for the person's answer, we want one of you to block your ears and then we'll rotate.
3: All right.
1: Charlize, if you can block your ears, please. Taron, what's the best thing about working with Charlize Theron?
2: I think whenever you work with somebody who is an icon and they're very generous with themselves and very down to earth, it's like super refreshing. So she's very real, you know, she's a lovely, lovely person and wears her massive fame and status very lightly.
4: Okay. Wow. Perfect. Phenomenal answer. All right.
3: I could hear that.
2: I mean, I did think there's no way she's going to f up that hair for this. I can feel it.
3: I really sincerely tried because I really wanted to play the game. You're right here and I can hear you. Whoa. Guys.
1: You're lies. You failed. You failed the trust exercise.
4: It's the hair, isn't it? It's the hair.
3: It's
4: you didn't want to ruin the hair.
3: Right here. He's so loud. Close yeah, your right, ears okay. And test. Okay.
5: All right, okay. Okay.
3: Ready?
5: I'm in.
3: Okay. I think Tara is a bull. No,
5: I didn't hear it.
3: There's nothing you can do. We can hear each other.
0: That was awesome.
6: That was great. Chat.
0: Lots of fun. Hey, make sure you guys go and watch Apex, set and filmed in Australia. So yeah. Go and check it out. Charlize Theron and Taron Egerton. There'll be more of that on the socials if you want to catch up on more of that. And yes, Red Light Mask. There you go.
6: We're both sitting in one
0: from
6: right
0: the,
6: now.
0: The skin queen herself.
6: Yeah, bloody oath.
0: Skin queen. God, that was very strong. It's Will and Woody.
7: Will and Woody for the drive home. Now with 20% more stories about Woody having IBS, put the hummus dip down, Woody. Magic.
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0: a plant stand.
1: Okay. That's pretty cool.
2: That's good.
0: Yeah, pretty cool. Some frogs.
2: Cool. So it's not a big 3D printer, Anastasia.
0: No, and full disclosure, it's not mine. But it's okay it's my husband's and he's upgraded 3 times and I'm over the others sitting in my shed doing nothing.
2: Yeah.
0: Okay. He won't get rid of them. Cool. He won't sell them. Mubby has come to the rescue. We're getting rid of it.
1: Love it. And we'll take it off your hands. Not yet, but we might. Sorry, we might. Okay, we'll see. Anastasia.
2: Hold the phone.
1: How much did it cost?
0: Look, his last one was over $2,000, $2,500, I think. This one, like it was just his first tester piece. I reckon at least $400 to $500.
1: Okay.
0: But I'm taking the risk with some scratches that aren't scratched.
1: Okay,
2: Anastasia. Psychic endorsed scratches.
1: Thank you, Will.
2: Thank you very much, Anastasia. And I won't hear them mentioned any other way in this swap period, Woods.
1: So it's not just any scratches.
2: They are
1: exactly
2: psychic endorsed scratches from David from Queensland. And if David were here, he'd run you through it, but he tends to talk. Stacey, what are you offering us for the psychic endorsed scratches?
3: I'm offering a 9-inch grinder that my partner's boss has cut his ankle on and cut his ligaments and has only just gotten better from.
2: An angle grinder.
3: A Makita one, yeah.
2: I mean, I imagine they're expensive angle grinders. Makita's a good product.
1: Sure, I've got no idea. It's not really my game.
2: Good on you, Stacey. Let's go to Lee here. Lee.
4: Yes.
2: What would you like to offer for the psychic endorsed scratches?
4: Look, I've got a signed limited edition. It's called $100 Bill Full House by Michael Goddard. It's actually from Las Vegas, and they're all sold out, and I have number 303.
1: Could you kind of explain it a bit more to me?
2: Michael Goddard, artist, is an artist.
4: Oh, so Michael Goddard, artist. He was in the rock band. I can't think which one. And all his works get sold out. It's probably worth $3,000-$4,000 at least.
2: Well, we're not art people, but let's...
4: Okay.
2: Is it a print of his?
4: No, it's a glossy, sorry. I can't...
2: Is it an original? What are we talking about?
4: No, it's not original. They're limited edition, but they're called Gilfies or something like that.
2: All right, someone's going to have to text us in and tell us what this is. If you're listening to this right now and you know what Lee's talking about, we're going to go to another song. We need to figure out what Lee's talking about. It sounds valuable. Can't make a trade on that yet. For everyone else listening, that's the yardstick. You know what the bar is now. So are you going to offer something more? We've got 3 psychic indoor scratches from David. Mm-hmm. Unscratched. You could be, this is your fortune. This is your house deposit.
1: It's a helicopter. It's a jet ski.
2: If
1: it's
2: you
1: an
2: would
1: island.
2: Like to make a trade, offer us no money for your ticket to freedom. Will and Woody.
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2: 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Magic.

0: It is Will and Woody. I hope you're having a wonderful drive home right now. If you would like to make us a trade, this is going to be the last time we're going to do it today. So if you've got a fistful of scratchies mm-hmm. that David has bought for $50, mm-hmm. they were endorsed by a psychic.
1: She told him to buy the scratchies.
0: He wasn't going to buy them beforehand. Yeah. She had some big hits with him beforehand.
1: Yep.
0: God, they're sounding worse and worse, aren't they? It's time for
2: Will and Woody's Swap Meet. Swap the deal, keep the good energy with Glowbird.
1: It's a guaranteed $150,000 that we are offering you. You
0: wow,
1: just have
0: you
1: to.
0: Can't, no, you, I mean, I want to go with you, mate. You know, I want to go with you. I don't think you can say that.
1: A psychic said you should buy.
0: I know
1: buy
0: a psychic
1: these,
0: said. Look, a psychic she, said. Psychic certified. I don't think we can say guaranteed.
1: She was a market psychic, which means she's the best. That's where all the best go, the markets. Now, we've already been offered a lot of great things. That's all you have to do. Offer us something in return. We are trying to get a $10,000 engagement ring at the end of all of this. We've been offered a 3D printer, a 9-inch angle grinder. I always thought it was ankle grinder. A Michael Goddard artwork print, signed, limited edition. If our Google searching serves us right, that's worth thousands.
3: It's
1: worth like $7,000.
4: Yeah, there's one. Yeah, there's one on here for worth $7,000. Another one for $14,000.
1: That's phenomenal. If that's all
0: that's
1: legit.
0: Good areas.
1: Let's take a couple more and then let's make a decision. So we got Janine.
5: Hi, Will and Woody.
1: Hi, Janine. Janine, what do you want to offer us for the scratchies?
5: I've got a pair of Adidas tennis shoes worn by Martina Hingis in the Australian Open and signed by her.
0: It's really heating up in here.
1: During the Australian Open that she won, Janine?
5: I believe so.
0: Right. You have to check that, Janine. You've got some homework to do there as well. Donna.
6: Hi.
0: Hi, Donna. What would you like to offer for the psychic-endorsed scratchies?
6: Okay, I've literally got everything to set yourself up in a takeaway coffee food truck. I've got a commercial coffee machine with three outlets, about 10 years old, a Wega commercial coffee machine. I've got a coffee grinder, food processor, pie warmer, 1,000 coffee cups with the coffee lids and 1,000 plastic cups for smoothies with 1,000 straws. I've had it up in Gumtree for about $5,000. There you go.
1: Sorry. There's a lot to take in there.
0: Donna, there's a lot to take in.
1: So, Donna, were you running a cafe out of a van?
6: No. I have a pottery school and I was going to set up a takeaway coffee place with a girl. I bought all the equipment and then she did a runner on me.
1: Oh, sorry to hear that.
6: Yeah, I know, right? And I just want it gone.
0: Yeah, you've had it out there for a while.
1: So it's not currently in a van. You've just got all the gear to then...
6: All the gear. Yeah, it's a commercial coffee machine.
1: Donna, hold the line. This has really heated up.
0: Yeah, wow.
1: This is the hardest decision.
0: We've really gone... I mean... From three signed Taylor Swift CDs, Janine.
1: I was asking Lee. Can we connect to Lee really quickly? Just Lee, where did you get the Michael Goddard artwork from?
7: Las Vegas in the Michael Goddard studio.
0: Did you buy it? Did he give it to you?
7: Yes, absolutely. I met him and he signed the back of it.
0: What'd you buy it for?
7: Look, I think it ended up costing us Australian about $5,000 back then.
1: At this point, they're all worth what? What?
0: I've got some information from a producer which is coming in here. Who wrote the last message in the chat?
8: I did, Joe.
0: You said scratchies need to be scratched with us.
8: I want the person who's going to agree to give us their item for the scratchies to scratch the scratchies with us.
0: Why is that?
8: Because I want it to be on air if they win 150.
0: Oh, right, okay.
1: That's good for the radio show.
0: Sorry.
8: But I think they need to promise that.
1: Oh, okay. All right, okay. I reckon we choose the artwork.
0: Let's do it.
1: Lee?
7: Yeah.
1: You've just got yourself a handful of scratchies, my friend.
7: Oh, no.
0: Yeah. We got it. It's Will and Woody.
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17: Hi, I'm Sally Pearson. The Melbourne Vixens and Adelaide Thunderbirds have wrapped up preparations ahead of tomorrow night's Super Netball Grand Final at John Cain Arena. Australia will face England in the Women's T20 World Cup Final after the hosts beat South Africa by 40 runs at the Oval. The decider will be played at Lords overnight Sunday. Aussie Daria Kazatkina takes on Naomi Osaka tonight for a place in the fourth round at Wimbledon. And the Knights have opened their NRLW campaign with an 18-4 win over the Sharks.
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10: Hi there, I'm Laura Edison. What an early night tonight for a lot of Aussies, with many of us tipped to wake up nice and early to watch the Socceroos take on Egypt at the World Cup in the morning. The Socceroos are hoping to make history by winning a knockout match for the first time ever. Former Socceroos captain Craig Foster telling the ABC he's hoping they can get away with the win.
11: But we always need to make sure that we respect the scale of this moment, how important. Big teams have gone home. Australia's still in the World Cup. It's going to be a great day tomorrow.
10: The game kicks off at 4 o'clock, Australian Eastern Standard Time. New South Wales is dealing with its first suspected case of bird flu, with early testing of a sick bird coming back positive, but further testing is required to confirm. It comes as cases have already been confirmed in WA and one in South Australia. Authorities assuring the poultry and other birds in New South Wales are unaffected and that bird flu has not yet established in Australia. Two men have faced court accused of people smuggling foreign nationals into Far North Queensland by boat this week. The group, who are thought to be from China, have since been deported after arriving ashore at a remote beach on Tuesday. One of the alleged two people smugglers is a self-employed painter from Sydney. He's been released on bail, while the other is yet to make an application. It's getting easier to pay for Uber, the rideshare company confirming it'll start accepting cash payments from this month. It follows successful trials in Tasmania and WA. And Prince Harry is reportedly reconsidering a family trip home to Britain amid security concerns, and paparazzi will do anything to get a photo of his children.
9: Ampol Hallett Place. Best takeaway curries in town. Phone orders and takeaway.
10: It's more now, and returning to the World Cup and Socceroos coach Tony Popovic has warned his men not to get caught up in the moment ahead of tomorrow's clash against Egypt. Popovic says it's important his side remains level-headed.
12: The history gets made after the game, so we have to do our part during the match, whether that's 90 minutes extra time or penalties, to create that history.
10: In the AFL tonight, the Swans are up against the Western Bulldogs, while West Coast and Adelaide play in the later game. And in NRL, the Panthers take on the Bunnies. And that is the latest in news and sport.
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8: To tomorrow's forecast, and on the eastern Eyre Peninsula, a cloudy one with some fog about in the morning and a slight chance of a shower with some light winds becoming a southeasterly 15 to 20 kilometres per hour in the middle of the day, then becoming light in the late afternoon. With overnight temperatures tonight falling to around 6 and daytime temperatures tomorrow reaching around 15. And on the lower Eyre Peninsula, a cloudy one with a slight chance of a shower with some light winds, and overnight temperatures tonight falling to between 4 and 7, with daytime temperatures tomorrow reaching around 16.

0: Good afternoon, everyone.
1: It is Will and Woody. Now, there's a lot going on here, so just bear with us. And apologies to everyone that is still in the office and feels like they're in the red room from 50 Shades of Grey. We will try and keep this above board.
2: Stop taking it that way. There is nothing sexual
1: about
2: this.
1: I am wearing a boxing mask and holding a leather whip. I just need to cover off a few
2: things. You've chosen your fashion. Those are your fashion choices. The Gladiator music is playing because this is about action, and this is about me being a part of my favourite movie ever. Gladiator, of course. Russell Crowe's Gladiator from the movie 2000. We own one of the weapons that was actually used in the movie Gladiator.
1: Yep.
2: We paid $3,000 Australian for it. I think it was an absolute bargain when I used our company credit card. And this is the first return on investment, I guess you would say, Will, because it has always been my dream to be part of the movie Gladiator. I should say the weapon we've got is a flail. For those that are unfamiliar with a flail, it's effectively a big
1: wooden... It's a heavy-duty whip.
2: Okay, it's a heavy-duty whip. I'll allow that. Right. But it's a big wooden handle. Usually it's got a metal spiky ball on the end. We've actually got the scene of Gladiator where you can hear the flail. Can we hear that?
1: So you can hear it. It's the bit that makes that... noise in the background. And if you've seen Gladiator, it's the North African fight, the first fight that he goes out there, and it's the guy with the helmet on who's a little bit portly, who's kind of like swinging the thing above his head. That's the guy we're talking about. If you're following, if you're not following, doesn't really matter, because at the end of the day, I'm wearing a cowboy hat, wearing a boxing mask and holding the flail in the middle of our office. Yeah, have we covered this off with legal, like, in all seriousness?
2: I haven't signed anything, but anyway.
1: I want to think about that.
2: I won't say. I've said that now.
1: Live.
2: Okay. Okay, here we go.
1: So where do you want me to hit you? And how hard? Scale of 1 to 10.
2: Like, if I'm going to be, I want it to be as legit as possible because I really want to feel like I'm in the movie Gladiator.
1: Yeah.
2: So I want you to give it some pepper.
1: I take no pleasure in this.
2: Surely you take a tiny bit of pleasure.
1: No, I don't. I think this will hurt you.
2: Okay, well, you're doing it for me.
1: All of a sudden, we end up in this weird spot where you're really enjoying getting hurt, and I just don't think we can highlight that.
2: I want you to pretend to be a legit gladiator. You're in the movie Gladiator. Let's go there.
1: Okay.
2: Let's go there. We're in the arena. Here we go.
1: There's a clap. There's a slow clap that started.
2: Wow.
1: Okay.
2: Big swing. Big swing. Right on the tush.
1: Okay. Oh, it's already bruising.
2: Oh, that was good.
1: I'm sorry.
2: That was not a...
1: It's Will and Woody.
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4: 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The answer was a lot. 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
2: 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I'm

0: is Will and Woody. They may take our lives, but they'll never take your beer.
1: That's right, Will. They're in a new movie, the stars of a new movie, Apex, which is on Netflix now. Taron does a couple of great birds in it. I thought he was remarkable at doing birds. But we want to see just how good bird noises get. So do your bird. And Charlize.
2: When everybody's heard about the bird.
1: Outstanding.
0: Glad we got that. Glad we got that.
1: Felipe. Hello, Felipe.
3: Hey, how are you?
1: I'm outstanding, mate. So I think the way to test if this is truly an amazing bird is for you just to just crack into your bird.
0: Oh, my
1: guess. Will and I should know
0: great
1: what
0: idea.
1: The bird is.
0: Great idea.
1: So fire away when you're ready, Felipe.
3: All right, here you go.
0: Oh yeah,
1: pretty good.
0: Like a common sparrow, or
1: yeah, that's what I'm.
0: Or some such.
1: That's what I would say. Common sparrow, Felipe.
3: Yeah. What's your favorite bird?
1: What's my favorite bird?
3: Yeah.
1: I'd have to say my favorite bird would be a condor.
3: Okay, I'll do a baby condor for you.
1: Okay. The suspense is killing me. Felipe. Yeah, and me. Had me on the
3: I just a baby condor, you know?
1: just a baby. Very shy, the baby condor. Good on you.
0: Listening so intently. Hear anything there.
4: Oh, wow, that was great. That was great.
0: Sorry, but he was... He was just doing the same noise, wasn't he?
1: Just
0: to confirm.
1: Don't know. That's a baby condor.
0: That's a baby condor. There you go.
1: Okay.
0: Do you want to hear my pitch? Do you want to hear my pitch?
1: I'll eat your pitch after Joanna.
0: No, come on. Let me do it.
1: Go on to Joanna.
0: We waited for baby condor. We need another bird noise on the air. So far, we've had nothing but silence. Joanna.
5: Hello. How are you?
0: Yeah, Joe, I think Woody had a great idea before. Do your bird noise and we'll guess the bird afterwards.
5: All right. You ready?
0: All right. Yeah.
1: What is going on?
0: Make the noise. Someone, please. This is ridiculous. Joanna.
1: The producer's saying they think.
0: Yeah, chuck your phone on speaker. That's a great idea. Chuck your phone
5: you
0: on
5: speaker. You want it on speaker?
0: Yeah, chuck your phone on speakerphone and do it.
1: The producers think because you're so high pitched with your bird, the phone's
0: it's
1: not
0: cutting you out. The phone's cutting you out. Yeah, go speakerphone.
5: All right. Are you ready?
1: Yeah, we're ready. Go. Seagull.
0: Oh, great seagull. Bravo. Round of applause there. That's a really good goal. That's a great goal, Joanna. You're in the lead for the Lorna Jane voucher for that one. That's a great goal. Yeah, Can you give it to me again, Joe?
5: All right, one more.
0: Yeah. Oh, brave.
1: Wow. Hey, Joanna, can we take
0: really
1: it to
0: good quality?
1: Angry seagull. Get some anger in you.
0: Yeah. Same sound.
5: I even gritted my teeth for that one, Dave.
0: You gritted your teeth. Warren, great stuff, Joe, in the lead. Warren, best bird noise. What? Let's just hear it and then we'll guess what bird it is. Make sure your phone's on speaker first, Warren.
6: You got it. How are you, boys? You ready? I've been doing this since I was 10 years old. Ready?
1: Amazing, yep.
0: Wow.
1: That is unbelievable.
0: Great bird.
1: Whoa.
0: Great bird. What is that, Warren?
6: Mate, I have no idea. No idea.
0: Great. Awesome, though.
1: Whatever that is. Go one more time. That is just unbelievable, Warren.
6: Ready?
1: Yep.
0: Wow. It could be like a thrush, if I had to guess.
1: Sorry, thrush.
0: A thrush.
6: Do you want me to teach you how to do it?
0: We haven't got a lot of time. Charlize Theron's up next, but
1: text us, Warren.
0: Text us, yes. Hit the text line.
1: Give us a... Yeah. Matthew.
7: Hello.
1: Oh, wow. Sorry, Will. That was Will. Will, you figured it out.
0: Figured it out.
1: Matthew. Oh. Yes.
0: There you go. Just added thrush to the repertoire.
1: There's Will's pigeon.
0: That's the pidge.
1: Tell you what. Sorry.
0: That's a great pidge. There's no doubt about that.
1: It's a good pidge.
0: Thank you.
1: Hard act to follow, Matthew. Sorry, Will's on fire in here. But you know the rules here.
0: It's you know what it sounds like? It sounds like a vortex. You know those things you throw at the beach?
1: Oh, yeah.
0: That's what it is. It's not a bird.
1: Yeah, well, it's a good vortex.
0: Vortex competition.
1: It's a good vortex.
0: Monday.
1: Matthew, you know the rules. You do the bird. We guess the bird.
7: Okay.
1: Yeah.
0: Another seagull. It's a classic. Not as good as Joe's, though. 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Wonderful seagull. It's a Friday. Will and Woody.
7: It's Will and Woody.
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0: It is Will and Woody. It's a Friday. I hope you're having a great drive home. Hell of a time to be alive. Friday afternoon.
1: We were a bit off before the song there, and I think, look, I don't know what happens with the cans or whether the desk just has a certain sound, but my advice to you all is that the soft drinks are sounding girthy and deep.
0: Yep, I'd agree.
1: Let's go to Diana here. Diana, are you taking that advice on board?
2: I am.
1: Outstanding. All right, can one die? Here it comes.
2: Oh, I'm going to say soft drink.
3: No, that was beer.
1: Sorry, Di.
3: No, she was always going to guess it after you just said that.
1: I realised that. I've cooked you there, Di. I apologise. We'll send you a stubby holder. Sarah, hello.
4: Hi.
1: Here comes can one.
4: That's a soft drink.
3: Yeah, nice, yes, Sarah. Very good. Wow. Okay, soft here we drink. Go. Soft drink.
1: Soft drink.
3: You can just call it a soda if you want to.
4: We actually call it a pop.
1: A pop?
3: A pop.
1: Little pop.
3: Are you Canadian?
4: Yes.
1: Yeah, right. Pop or beer? I mean, just yeah, popper. Okay, here comes Ken, too.
4: That's another pop.
1: Nope.
3: That was a beer. I wish it was another pop.
4: But damn.
3: It was a beer.
1: Yeah, sorry.
3: Do you get confused, Sarah, if you're talking to your grandpa, whether or not he's a...
1: Oh, great question.
4: No, it's grandpa.
3: Oh, very good.
4: No, it's
3: very
4: not
3: good.
4: Pop.
3: That's how you get around that. Very good.
1: There you
3: good.
1: You go.
3: Just cool Canadian logic there. Jared, I think the integrity of the segment currently rests on your shoulders today. We've had... Okay. A dog meat time in
1: we
3: here.
1: Have.
3: Woody's cracking some awful cans. They're sounding strange. People are guessing terribly.
1: You have to admit that. It's not my cracking. My cracking's been impeccable.
3: Let's go
5: I
3: first.
5: I think they're sounding different through the phone.
1: Yeah. I don't know what's happened,
3: maybe,
1: Jared.
3: There's
1: I don't
3: a
1: know
3: chance
1: what's
3: that the techs have changed the EQs on the mics. And actually, now I think about
1: That's
3: it,
1: what
3: I think they have.
1: That's what I think's going on as well. So, Jared, with all that in mind, just take it into consideration, I reckon. And again, the
5: I'll
1: only thing.
5: I'll try my best.
1: All right, mate. Here we go. Can one.
5: Ooh, I'm going to say soft drink.
3: Yes, Jared. Nice. Go, Jared. Very good. You're one in. On the board.
1: Your
3: I like it. Here we go. Feeling good.
1: Your eyes in, Jared.
3: Can two, Jared. Let's go. Let's build up.
5: Do it.
3: Let's rack them. Let's stack them.
5: I'm going to say soft drink again.
3: No.
1: Jared.
5: Oh.
3: We really are nowhere today, aren't we?
1: Sorry.
5: That's rigged. All good, boys.
1: Not rigged. We're not rigging.
3: It's not rigged.
1: We're not rigging.
5: Oh, dear.
1: Hell.
5: It's the microphone. Not you, boys.
1: All right,
3: Jared.
1: We'll investigate. We'll investigate.
3: Still feels like a shot. Still feels like a shot across the bow. Will and Woody, hope you're having a great time. Just pouring a beer into a cup there.
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3: All right, let's go. We're on. And hello, it is Smallsy here. Coming up, I want you to go, I want you to center yourself, We have spiritual guru, self-help expert, Jay Shetty. I think it's the only time I've ever interviewed a monk. Jay Shetty, he's coming to Australia. He is going to be on the air with us very soon telling us all about it. Plus, you know, Fridays and Mondays, the days of the week where people typically throw a sickie to get an extra long weekend. I'm going to ask the question, when did you get caught out chucking a sickie? Because it happened to Rod Stewart after he was spotted at the World Cup after he cancelled a show last minute. We'll talk about that soon. Let's go right now. Smallsy Show starts right now.

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1: Please welcome Jay Shetty.
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3: Thank you for giving me this honour. I'm truly grateful and humbled to be here.
2: Hey, how are you?
0: Lovely to meet you, Jay Shetty. Thank you for being on my show.
2: Oh, I'm grateful to be here. Such a pleasure to meet you.
0: I'm going to start with just telling you, can fix me. Can you just make me better? Make me better.
2: I wish I had those powers. I don't, so apologies in advance.
0: No, we're excited. You're coming back to Australia. I saw you last time you were here.
2: Oh, no way.
0: Yeah. At the Opera House. Incredible show. Congratulations on everything. I mean, I guess people who don't know you, self-help guru, podcaster, author, what can't you do? Are you terrible in the kitchen?
2: Terrible in the kitchen. I can't cook to save my life, so that's something I definitely can't do. And I'm not that good at tennis either.
0: Okay. Well, I'm not bad at pickleball. We could have a game of pickle when you're
2: here. I love pickle. I'm good at pickleball. I'd love that. Great. That'd be a lot of fun.
0: Now, I did joke by saying at the start here, fix me, but you do have the world's number one mental health podcast, and I feel like in the last decade or so, people are so much more aware of their mental health. I'm going to go straight for the big question. What do you reckon is the number one takeaway most people could use right now? Because I feel like across everybody, we all have genuinely the same problems. They just show up differently for each of us. What do you reckon is the number one takeaway people listening right now might go, that works for me?
2: The number one takeaway I'd say is take action, stop thinking. I think so many of us are overthinking, overanalyzing, overevaluating. Take action. Do it. Do it badly. Do it scared. Do it with fear. Do it with insecurity. Do it with anxiety. The feeling that we have, I'm going to wait till I don't feel nervous. I'm going to wait till I don't feel anxious. I'm going to wait till I don't feel this. You'll be waiting for the rest of your life. So take action with your nerves, anxiety, fears, whatever it may be.
0: That's great. I love that. Can I add a little bit? Because I feel like
2: please.
0: I'm a little bit of a self-help guru. Don't wait until you're ready, because you're actually never ready. And if you wait until you're ready, you'll be waiting forever. Actually doing whatever it is you want to do takes you on the path to being ready, so to speak, for whatever
2: totally.
0: It is you want to do.
2: Absolutely. And you'll figure it out. I think people feel that the most successful people in the world, the people that are happiest, had a perfect plan. They didn't. They had a plan. And the plan was pivoted and perfected and practiced and constantly malleable throughout the whole journey. So if you have this picture that the people who are where you want to be had a plan, they had a plan, not a perfect plan. And so stop waiting for a perfect plan. Have a plan, make some progress, and then pivot and change and shift. Don't wait for the perfect plan.
0: You've interviewed an incredible list of celebrities, one that rivals mine, may I just say. your conversations are far deeper than what I do. Mine generally revolve around, hey, what are you promoting this week? Tell me, who caught you by surprise? Because I think, you know, like you sit down, you've opposite Oprah and you've done Obama, and I'm sure you walk away from those conversations with you like, okay, yeah, Oprah was who I expected her to be. But is there a celebrity like, you know, I don't know, like Lewis Hamilton, the F1 driver, that surprised you more than you expected?
2: I mean, Lewis Hamilton has become a dear friend. He is one of the most humble, sweet, kind, unassuming people in the world. I mean, when you think what he does for a living, which is drive cars at insane speeds that, you know, most of us wouldn't even try and do. And then outside of the car, he is truly one of the most humble, grounded, down-to-earth people you'll ever meet. He's such a sweet soul. And I think that's an unassuming. You think that naturally when you've been an athlete at his level, you have a killer instinct, but he has this ability to just transfer it over to his human self. And it's been amazing getting to know him. He's awesome.
0: Yeah, wow. Now, the show that you're bringing to Australia, you'll be here in November. This changes everything. Last time I saw you, there was I would call it like a thread of love. People who were there were trying to find a relationship or fall. And I think the takeaway was you've got to love yourself first before you can get anyone else to love you. What do you want to teach people when you're here this time?
2: Yeah, so this time we're taking it to another level. This Changes Everything is focused on the four big decisions of life. life. So whether you're in a job and you want to find another one, whether you're in a relationship and you want to leave, whether you want to find love, whether you're in a position in your life where you just feel stuck and you're looking for the next move, we're going to focus on the four biggest decisions in life. The first is, how do I feel about myself? The second is, what do I do for work? The third is, who do I love? And the fourth is, how do I serve the world? We're going to take a 360-degree approach to life, and I'm going to help you through a series of practical tools and application to actually build your decision-making powers so you can take action on those four areas of your life. It's going to be super practical, super easy to put into practice, and I want you to walk away having a new direction in your life and being able to make big decisions.
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0: Everyone's, by the way, when I say I do sports chat, it's all top line and it's through the lens of celebrity. World Cup, obviously, happening at the moment. Apparently, I've seen a lot of people not even realise that the USA, who are hosting the World Cup, a lot of Americans didn't even realise that their country had a football soccer team. So, you know, they're learning a lot over there. Except, this is what I want to talk about, sports chat, is I want to know who's caught out chucking a sickie. Music icon, one of the greats, Rod Stewart. Okay. I'm led to believe back in the day he was hot to trot. I'm looking at photos of him right now at 81 and I don't see it, but you know. He's facing backlash because he's been celebrating the World Cup after he cancelled a concert and called in sick. So June 12, over the weekend, he was supposed to be playing a show in California, but then 45 minutes before he was meant to go on stage, he's like, I'm sick. Only to then fly across country to Boston to watch Scotland in the World Cup. People are pissed. He's been caught out big time in the stands. And I do feel like when you're a celebrity, these are the things that you can't get away with,
3: yeah,
0: right? Because everyone knows where you are. Are fans angry at him for doing
4: this? No, he's like loyal Rod Stewart fans.
0: What are they called?
4: All six of them. Yeah. I don't know. I'm one of them.
0: Yeah.
4: Are saying like, guys, no, he's got laryngitis. That just means he can't sing. He can drink. Like, let's not be mad at him.
0: Okay. All right. So they're running cover for him. Have you ever called a sickie? I've definitely chucked a sickie, but I don't think I've ever been caught out at a soccer game or a football game or at a concert for doing it.
3: No. And also, your voice is your work. So if you were in Rod Stewart's case...
0: I don't care about that. No, I just want to know who... Whatever. Treat my instrument like an amusement park. No, I want to know who's chucked a sickie but not been sick, gone and done something, and then boom, busted, you've been caught out. Emma, welcome to the show.
5: How you going?
0: All right, you got caught chucking a sickie. Where, how?
5: I did. I won a trip to the snow and then it turned out my boss's wife was staying in the same resort.
0: That's going to get you. That's going to... Did you know what she looked like, the boss's wife, or had you...
5: I did, yes. Yeah. I've met her many times.
0: Did you slink into your chair when you're like, I've called in sick and now...
5: No, I just had to own it.
0: Yeah, okay. Nah. Power to you, Emma.
5: Yep.
0: How many days did you take? How many days did you take off?
5: Took 2 days. Ooh. And then I got back into the boss's office and said, look, I know I got busted, but it was so worth it. The snow was epic. No regrets.
0: Okay, hold on. We're going to come back. If you're the best one, I'm going to give you that Daryl Lee hamper. Hello, Gemma.
6: Hi. Years ago, back when Stereosonic was on, I went to Stereosonic on a Sunday and then called in sick on the Monday. And that was back when everyone uploaded a million photos on Facebook into albums and forgot that I had people on Facebook at work.
0: Yeah.
6: And got to work on Tuesday and everyone was like, so how was Stereosonic on Sunday? You weren't at work yesterday.
0: Yes. Okay. All right. Good one. And then Louise, hello.
7: Hi, Smallsy.
0: Says here... You did a Rod Stewart. Did you cancel a tour 45 minutes beforehand or what?
7: Well, I was in London and England won the Rugby World Cup in 2003. And I went to the parade. I called in sick, went to the parade, not realising that someone in front of me was being reported on for Sky News. And my boss rang me. She saw me pick up the phone, ignore her call, and then she texted me saying, you're live on Sky News. I know you're not sick.
0: That wins. That is what a way to get caught out on the live news. How many days did you take off? Just the one?
7: Only one, and luckily I only got a warning. I still kept my job, but yeah, I really did get busted.
0: I'm going to give you the Daryl Lee hamper worth $150 full of chocolate, chocky bullets, the matcha balls, the milk chocolate blocks. Man, I love Daryl Lee chocolate. This is not an ad for them, but if they're listening, I'm happy to receive products for free. I'm just saying. Hey, Louise.
7: Thank you so much.
0: Thank you for listening to the show.
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0: The world game, football, you are leading the World Cup Watchers' Rights Association. It's a national body dedicated to proudly advocating for fans' rights to watch the world's largest sporting event on work time. And I feel like if there is a man who was born for that job, it was you, sir.
6: Oh, I think, you know, the World Cup doesn't come around all the time. Yeah. And I just think, you know, nothing unites us as, well, as countries, but as, you know, as a whole planet, right? As something like the World Cup. And yes, obviously the SBS World Cup Watchers Rights Association is sort of dedicated to encouraging bosses, well, around Australia, to encouraging their employees to be able to watch football during work hours. Because, of course, with the time difference, you know, that is when it's going to be on. And totally. Yeah, look, I have such a kind of a strange relationship with football because I was never really massively into it as a kid. My dad was hugely into it, but then, as I kind of grew up and certainly as a result of being involved in shows like Ted Lasso and so on, I've kind of become increasingly fond of it, and particularly the World Cup. Actually, there's something incredibly hearty about sort of getting behind your nation.
0: Did you learn any when you were doing Ted Lasso? Did you learn anything? Was that all obviously it's act, but did you learn anything about football that you didn't know?
6: In terms of Ted Lasso, look, yeah, I couldn't help but be, I guess, inspired really by it because, you know, so many of the, you know, the people involved in that show, and particularly the creators, they're mad for it. And, you know, all the guys playing the footballers, they were all, I mean, some of which were semi-pro players. I mean, Christo, who plays Danny Rojas, has become pro now. Yeah. And, like, so it's sort of, it's mad. You can't help but be infected by that sort of passion for the sport and just sort of appreciating how much of a team sport it is. And, you know, not saying for a second that pretending to be a coach, you know, makes you like a coach of a football team by any means.
0: No, but it does. No, I think it does. I think it's very good. You know,
6: it does, like, actually, doesn't it?
0: Particularly if you're method. If you're method, I mean, totally. And you come across as a method to me. So, you know, you're totally, I believe it.
6: I was the coach of West Ham for a good year, and but you know, because we genuinely got to film at like London Stadium and Wembley Stadium and things like that, it did feel like, you know, you do suddenly, you go into these places and, you know, you walk down the tunnel and it's like an arena, and you can't help but, you know, be inspired by that. Of course, the crowd's not there, but it was kind of magical, that, really, and it definitely did it sort of reignited something.
0: Totally,
6: for sure.
0: All right, Nick Mohammed is on the air with us. Now, man, it's so good to have you on. Obviously, Ted Lasso has such a cult following and a huge fan base here in Australia. I'm sure it's blown you away since season one came out, yeah?
6: Yeah, I think, yeah, certainly Australia. I mean, obviously, it came out during the pandemic, so it was such an uncanny thing to kind of go from coming out of lockdown and then realizing, I remember the first time I went to America and realizing that it was such a hit show and not really appreciating. I was filming a film in Albuquerque and I went to just a really niche hot air balloon festival sort of at this sort of round the corner from where I was staying, and like everyone was like, hey, it's Nate, and I was like, what, how on earth do you know that? I couldn't believe it. It was weird.
0: I love that. Now let me hit you with apparently 1/3 of Aussie workers have booked a meeting specifically to watch the World Cup, and 1 in 10 Aussies have admitted that they're going to hide under their desk to watch sports secretly. As you know, we are a sports-loving country.
6: Quite, yeah.
0: To our detriment, one would say, sometimes. Like, we spent a lot. If we put as much effort into sport as we did to other things, we would be well batting above our average, but we're mad for sport here.
6: Yeah, you know, that's what the Watchers' Rights Association is really all about, is, you know, we don't want people necessarily having to hide under their desks, sort of having to watch it in secret or watch it on the sly. We want bosses to sort of say, you know what, come on, let's all watch it together. Let's take a bit of time out and watch it.
0: Absolutely. You're going to be rooting for England, I am assuming.
6: Yes. Can't not.
0: What's the shape of your team looking like at the moment?
6: I think it's good. I think there were some kind of controversies, but no, I do think it's good, actually. And you know, whether it's coming home or not, I don't know. I feel like,
1: well, you know, England from here in Australia, we'd just love to get out of the group stage. For us, we just would love to get out of the group stage. That's a win. Yeah. It doesn't, we know it's not coming home here. Trust me when I say it. We know it. We know it's not coming home. We just,
6: never know. That's the beauty of the sport, isn't it? It is unpredictable. Anything could happen. You know, you just never know. You just never know.
1: Totally. Hey, mate, well, thank you for doing the God's work and getting behind the World Cup Watchers Rights Association. You're a busy man, so that you even have time for such a chairmanship, I'm impressed.
6: Oh, well, good. Oh, well, thank you very much.
1: All right, that's it for me. Thank you for hanging out. My name is Smallsy. I'll catch you next time on The Smallsy Show. And if you can't wait until then, and hey, I don't blame you, find me on the socials, SMALLZY, or get the podcast on the iHeart app.
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0: nothing good happens after midnight, except these two. It's Will and Woody keeping you up.
1: It is Million Dollar Day. We're brought to you by Snooze Woods. I'm very excited to say that today, after 6 weeks of putting people in the draw with a shot to win $1 million yesterday, out of all you guys sitting nervously by your phones in a very weird instruction, Woods, for people to get to higher ground and charge their phone.
2: I'm actually
1: never sounded more like a dad in your life.
2: Well, it's just important. If you missed the call yesterday, you were missing out on an opportunity to come in here and win $1 million. I'm interested to ask you, Bella, did you hear me on the radio say, charge your phone and get to higher ground?
3: I actually did. I was listening to it like all morning and I was like, all right, it's got to be in my hand all day. I was ready.
2: So great advice, Bella.
3: Yeah.
2: Thank you. Thank you.
1: She wasn't on a hill, though. She wasn't on a ladder.
2: Yeah. Okay, well, maybe you were already at higher ground.
3: I was actually going down an escalator. So I was high and then I went down.
2: So you actually did the opposite to what I told you to do.
3: Yep.
2: All right. Well, I'm glad that the phone tower still picked up a signal, because you did pick up your phone and you found out 24 hours ago that today you have got a 1 in 100 chance of winning $1 million. How'd you sleep last night?
3: Not very well. I was having crazy dreams. And I was up very, very early this morning. I'm speechless.
1: Yeah, of course.
3: Can't even get my words out.
2: And don't tell us any specific numbers or anything, but are there a few numbers ticking around your head? Because just to tell everyone, just to remind everyone, there are 100 balloons currently to the side of you there, Bella, all in front of lockers. You'll be choosing one of those balloons to pop, taking an envelope out of a locker, and then that will tell you if you have or haven't won $1 million.
3: Yep.
2: Is it one number you've got locked in now, or is there a few going on in your head?
3: No, there's one number. As soon as I found out about the balloons, like, one number just stuck out to me. I've had it like throughout my whole life, my whole family's life. It sort of like resonates with everyone, so I was like, you know what?
1: It'd be
3: wrong not to, yeah.
1: Okay.
2: We've got the boyfriend Horatio here. Horatio, did you throw any numbers in the mix or anything?
4: I did suggest one number for her. I was 6-7. I don't know if it's going to be there, but I'm going to let her make her own choice.
2: Are you expecting, like, have you had any discussions around, like, if she does win $1 million, what you'll be getting out of this, Horatio?
4: Oh, hopefully maybe a proposal out of it, mate. Hopefully, she might be the one to be able to propose this year.
1: Well, how old are you guys?
3: I'm 24.
1: Okay.
4: I am 21.
2: 21.
4: 22 this year.
1: Okay.
4: This year, so
1: Kratos. Wow, Bella.
2: Yeah, little boy toy. Yeah. A little boy toy.
1: Wow, wait.
2: And then, Bella, you'll become a sugar mama if you win $1 million.
3: Yeah, definitely. Apparently. Yep.
1: Wouldn't call her a sugar mama.
2: No, fair enough.
1: Hey, so Bella, 24, $1 million.
3: Yeah.
1: That doesn't even stack up.
3: No.
1: I remember you told me that you were going to take your whole family to your auntie's 60th in Greece. Is that right?
3: My auntie's wedding in Greece.
1: In Greece.
3: I really want my grandfather to be able to get there. He's getting a bit
1: older.
3: How
1: old is he? He's getting on.
3: He's getting on.
1: So it could be his last trip sort of thing.
3: And it's his only daughter getting married over there.
1: Wow.
3: I just feel like it would help him get there a bit more comfortably.
1: Of course. Well, PJ, as we said, fly him over private jet.
3: Yeah, exactly. Exactly, private jet.
1: Wow, okay.
2: Oh, have a masseuse there to massage him. Doesn't get the DVT. Yeah, 100%.
1: We're talking DVTs, mate. What are you doing? You're nowhere
2: when
1: today,
2: old
1: mate.
2: People fly, they can get DVT. People need to know about it.
1: Why are we talking about deep vein thrombosis during $1 million giveaway? Now, let's talk a little bit about the actual giveaway itself. Mm-hmm. So you've got a 1 in 100 chance. Woody mentioned before, there's 100 balloons there that's on a wall. Now, look, I think something that we just need to state very quickly, if people see this online, it looks like 100 breasts.
3: It does.
1: And the way they wobble as well. I'm not sure who organised the balloons or it's they've also got nipple stickers on them.
2: I think DVT chat was better than this chat.
1: There's all sorts of issues with this. But what is important to note is that they are balloons. So beforehand, you can change your mind as many times as you like. As soon as that pin that we give you pricks the balloon, that is the number that you've chosen.
3: Yep.
1: Okay, and then we've got someone in here called a scrutineer. So there's someone who actually professionally comes in here who's actually going to be here to they're kind of like invigilators, I suppose. Like, they have an exam. So they're going to be they are the voice of they are the ones in control. Woody and I don't know the number. We don't know anything about this. This is an independent person that comes in and gives the money away. Okay, so once they come in here,
2: It's all business.
1: It's all
2: they get
1: business.
2: Here. Yeah.
1: Okay.
2: I mean, it's $1 million we're talking about. It is a huge amount of money.
3: It's crazy.
1: But for now, it's a little while away. So you guys are going to go out and have a chill.
3: Mm-hmm.
1: You can think more about your number.
3: Mm-hmm.
1: I think you've already locked it in, but that's good to know. Have a beer. No?
2: I think we've got some champagne on ice, but I think we're saving that for the moment.
1: Yeah. Well, it's tough times here at ARN. We're not just popping champagne needlessly. What we are going to do is play Can You Hear It right up next, though. So 131065. 131065, if you think you know the difference between beer and soft drink based on the sound of the can opening, please give us a call. We would love to hear from you on the Friday. We'll do the giveaway a little bit later. Bella, Horatio, nice to meet you.
3: We'll see you guys soon.
1: 131065, right now it is Can You Hear It on Million Dollar Day on Will and Woody. Hope you're having a wonderful drive home.
0: It's Will and Woody.
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0: Like those mates that just want to keep going. It's Will and Woody keeping you up.
1: It's Million Dollar Day. One of you guys with a shot at $1 million a little bit later on in the show. We're very excited about that, Woods. But yeah, it's also a very big day for our friends, the Wiggles.
2: Oh, yeah.
1: Who have got a brand new album, Sparkle, Circus of Lights, which is available today on all major music platforms. Lockie and Simon are in to talk all about it. Welcome back, guys.
3: Great to be back again. And we brought our Sparkle.
4: You did. Yes. You look good.
3: We haven't got $1 million with us, but we've got we've got Sparkle.
1: Yeah.
2: Do you, how
1: those
2: often
1: tops
2: are you
1: could be worth $1 million, I tell you.
2: I reckon they could be.
1: Gorgeous. Good.
2: How often are you in the kits? Because you have come in today fully decked out, boys.
3: Yeah, we only do this for you.
1: Oh, is that right?
3: And then the interview we did earlier.
2: All right, well, let's talk about the new album, because I've got a question about one of your songs. I think it's song number two on the album. Mm. Portaloo Yoo-hoo is what the song's called.
1: Don't cut off the Wiggles,
2: I would
1: mate.
2: Never. I would never.
1: No, don't cut off the Wiggles.
2: So are we referring to portable toilets there? We're trying to promote the use of portable toilets?
3: Yes. Well, you never know where you got to go, do you? Yes, there is more of a back end story to this. No, there's more of a back story. We originally created a song called Sparkle, which was our take of a kind of Eurovision sort of song.
1: Yes, we watched
3: Eurovision a couple of years ago. I thought, what would a Wiggles Eurovision song look and sound like? And we came up with Sparkle, and then had no idea what to do with it because it's kind of quite removed from what we normally do.
2: Sure, yeah.
3: And then we had an idea, why don't we do a YouTube special called Wiggle Vision?
1: Yeah.
3: And within Wiggle Vision, there's the past winners of Wiggle Vision. Portaloo, as in,
2: Dada.
3: Dada.
1: Oh! Yes.
3: So, yeah, parody on ABBA's Waterloo. And so we kind of went down that path.
2: Yeah. I'm sure the kids will pick up on that. I'm sure
3: that. If you need that long to explain it, it's like a bad joke, isn't it?
2: That's your chat at the live shows.
3: So
1: Wiggle Vision earlier this year.
3: Yeah, that came out as a YouTube special. And so Portaloo, there's another song called Do Do Do Do Do, sung by Helmut von Schmiley.
1: And God, I'd love to be in the creative room for all these.
3: Hongus Dongfish, who did a song called Hootin' Tootin' Jumpsuitin'.
2: I just ask. I mean, this is.
1: You guys have way too much fun.
3: I think we have bemused ourselves more than anyone who's watched it, but we really had a lot of fun making it. But that's kind of behind the scenes.
2: Would you ever genuinely consider putting your hands up for Eurovision? I feel like you guys are well known all over the world, right? I feel like as a representative of Australia, I mean, we'd be up for it, surely.
3: Oh, well, let's start a campaign. No, well, of course, you'd love to, wouldn't you? I mean, that'd be incredible, but that wasn't the point of us going down this path, but yes.
1: Have you been approached, Lockie, for Eurovision?
5: We haven't, but I think with this group particularly, I mean, Delta did so well this year, but I think with the group we've got, I think that there is a pitch there.
2: Seriously?
5: There is a pitch. Really?
2: Seriously?
1: I agree.
2: I can't believe no one's thought about this before. Like throwing, because you guys are the most famous, successful band that Australia has ever produced.
5: Mm.
2: You at Eurovision, I can see it, guys.
1: You're there.
2: it's like you guys know something that we don't know. You're locked in for 2027, aren't you? You're locked in.
3: It's just hard to know how to answer. It'd be an amazing thing to do, but it's never been something that we've...
1: I'm reading here that you're the top Australian artist on Spotify from the last 3 years.
5: 3 years, yeah.
3: Yeah, now with Portaloo Yoo-hoo, we'll secure that spot.
2: Don't be a do-do-do-do-do.
1: Oh, God, all the other Australian singer-songwriters are rolling in their future graves. Oh, that's great stuff. All right, we've got more with the Wiggles right up next. Now, I should mention, brand new record from them, Sparkle, Circus of Lights, available today on all major music platforms. And I should also mention that the Sparkle Big Show Nationwide Arena Tour kicks off on the 24th of October. 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
2: Awesome. So good.
1: All time. We got more with Simon Lockie from the Wiggles up next.
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0: The dead of night comes alive. 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
1: Woods, it's Million Dollar Day, which means one of you guys has got a shot at $1 million. A little bit later on, right now though, Simon and Lockie from The Wiggles are in the studio. Their brand new album, Sparkle Circus of Lights, available today on all major music platforms, so get your hands on that. Some great hits such as Portaloo, Yoo-Hoo, and... Duty, do, do, do, do, do. Let me just get that right. Boys, very exciting stuff. All of this stuff coming out. Before we carry on, though, I think that Woods and I were talking about you guys rocking up today. And really just the, because one of the things that people can go and see in your live show, if they get a chance to go and see the Sparkle Big Show, tickets available next week, is that there's the big red ute's a factor. It's in the stadium shows, it's everywhere. You guys actually roll around in a big red ute as well. That's not just a marketing ploy, Lockie.
2: No, we have.
1: You have two.
3: Yeah, and we've got two big ones and a little big one. That's awfully personal, isn't it? But that's exactly what we have.
4: Which wiggle drives the big red ute?
3: Well, Captain Feathersaws does, but he's only got one eye. So
4: it's a very interesting choice. He holds a sword with one arm as well. What are you doing?
3: We alternate drivers.
2: Okay. Yeah. Yes.
4: Yeah. Okay. Yeah.
1: Okay. So we wanted to know, like, because obviously you guys are a protected species in Australia for lots of reasons. You know, you entertain all of our kids. I just read out the number one Australian artist on Spotify for the last 3 years. Everyone looks after you. Everyone cares about you. But what if you blocked somebody in the big red ute?
4: We just love the idea of that. The idea of being double parked in.
1: Would anyone actually get angry at the Wiggles if they got blocked in by the big red ute? I don't know.
3: No.
1: And more importantly, though, Woods, would Tiana, who runs reception here, would she rat out the Wiggles if someone did get angry about being blocked in by the Wiggles?
4: Yeah, and that's exactly what we want to test out right now. So really? You just met the lovely Tiana, who's a receptionist.
2: Yes.
4: She's a huge fan of you guys.
3: Yeah.
4: Right? Has been a fan of the Wiggles since she was a young girl. We want to call her right now as a tradie.
1: A disgruntled tradie.
4: Just a slightly disgruntled tradie who has been parked in by the big red ute.
2: Oh, dear.
4: And we effectively want to find out, will Tiana rat you guys out and say, it's the Wiggles, I saw them, they're here, and they're the ones that have blocked you in? Brilliant. Or will she protect you?
1: Yes. Okay. Yes. Okay. Australia's greatest export. Let's see.
3: Okay.
5: Hi, you've called Australian Radio Network.
6: Hello.
5: Hey, how are you?
6: G'day. Is this Kiss?
5: Yeah, we have Kiss here. Yes.
6: Yeah, great. Beautiful. I'm just doing a little bit of work downstairs, and I've got to go out and get a couple more parts. And I've just been parked in by a big red ute.
5: Oh, that's strange. A red ute. Yeah. Whereabouts?
6: It's a big red ute. It's just I'm literally right out the front. I was told that we could have all those car parks. I've been doing work out the front there, and it's a big red ute that's parked me in. I didn't get the license plate of it. Do you know who is potentially driving that one?
5: In my office, I'm not across anyone having a red ute. I can come down real quick if you like and meet you.
6: Well, while I've got you there, this is going to sound really strange, but I reckon there was a bloke wearing a red skivvy, like a fully grown man wearing a red sparkly skivvy that got out of the car. So I don't know if that helps you out at all.
5: That would be one of the Wiggles. We have the Wiggles coming in for interviews today on air at the moment. I'll reach out to the producers who they're talking to.
6: So you're telling me that the Wiggles in their big red ute has parked me in?
5: Unconfirmed. Unconfirmed. I'll come down and meet you.
6: I'm pretty sure the car also went toot toot chugga chugga when it rocked up.
5: Oh my God.
6: Tiana, it's Will and Woody here, and you've got the Wiggles here in the studio.
5: Oh, very good. Stop that right now. Are you kidding me? Oh my God.
6: I think your final defense there of unconfirmed if it's the Wiggles.
3: Oh, well done, Tiana.
5: Oh, that was excellent. Guys.
1: Tiana, we were testing whether or not you'd rat out the Wiggles. I think you did, but then you immediately regretted it.
5: Immediately. Because, guys, you have no idea the car parking on this complex.
4: It is their ute, though, so if you can get that one taken out of the building, that'd be nice. Yeah. Get it towed.
5: Yeah, leave it with me. Leave it with me. I've got it. Thank you.
4: Look at the control you have over the Australian public. You're loved.
2: One of the number plates is toot.
1: Is it really? Is it really?
3: Yeah, yeah, yeah. You're driving along and you forget you're in it.
4: Of course.
3: And everyone's looking at you, go, yay! Yeah. How do they know it's me?
1: You've got the Dorothy the Dinosaur costume flying in the wind out the back.
3: Yeah, drying it off.
1: All right, boys. Well, congratulations. Yeah. Another album for the Wiggles. Sparkle, Circus of Lights, available today on all major music platforms. And again, tickets for the big show, the Sparkle Big Show, next week, Thursday the 2nd of July. People can see you all over the country in a nationwide arena tour. As I said, I've seen it. Woody, you've seen it. It's awesome.
4: Such a good show.
1: Congrats on all the success. Hey, keep having so much fun.
3: Yeah, we are so lucky.
2: Yeah, we are.
1: You're having so much fun. It's so cool.
3: It is so good. And good luck to anyone today who's going to win $1 million. I know. That's what I say.
1: Yeah.
3: That'll be a lot of fun.
1: Yeah.
4: All right.
1: That would
4: be
1: a lot of fun.
3: Ready, Sparkle.
2: That was
4: perfect
2: Simon.
4: Timing. Yeah.
3: Excuse me.
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1: It's Million Dollar Day, Woods, which means after 6 weeks of hundreds, thousands of you guys entering this competition for your shot at $1 million. Today, we're going to do it. It's less than 10 minutes time. It is all thanks to Deal or No Deal, a Millionaire Hot Seat weeknights from 6:30 on Channel 10. Now we have the very lucky player. I was going to call you a winner, but yeah. I mean, like, you're already a winner in our eyes, fella.
2: I'm still a winner.
1: It sounds like you've been saying that to yourself over and over again in a dark room.
3: You're not looking happy at this day. You look like a wreck, I'm going to be honest, fella. How are the nerves?
2: Yeah, I don't really have many words at the moment. I'm feeling good, but it's been a roller coaster, to say the least.
1: Of course. Okay. Yep. Any deviation on the number? Let's not say the number at this stage, but
2: sticking with the number. Okay. No, like, thoughts have ever, like, crossed my mind to change it.
1: Okay. Yep. Oh, that's good. Well, at least that's, you know, a sense of resolve there. Yeah. That's a beautiful thing. It is a 1 in 100 shot, guys. So Bella will be popping one of the balloons on the wall next to us very, very shortly. If she picks the right balloon, 1 in 100, she goes home with $1 million, Woods. And the guy who is in charge of that, to my right, I mean, gee whiz, he takes up most of my peripherals. It is Bradman the Scrutineer. Who's in here?
3: So Bradman, do you know what number?
4: I have no idea.
3: You have no idea as well.
4: I'm just here to stuff the boxes and then watch what happens.
3: Okay, because that's what...
1: Stuff
3: that's
1: the boxes? What do you mean by
4: stuff
1: that?
4: The door, the balloons, whatever.
1: Right, okay.
3: So Bradman, Bradman was working feverishly and we were all watching him outside because you really do have a stunning physique, Bradman, but you were effectively putting things in all the lockers there.
4: Yes.
3: And you're just following direction there. You're just putting envelopes into lockers.
4: Yes. And then I believe one of them out of the 100 says $1 million.
1: Okay. God. And then the second part of this is you have an envelope in front of you, which is the control envelope, which the number is written in.
4: Yes.
1: So we confirm
4: Bella
1: that.
4: If she does not win, I can open this and reveal the number that it is in.
1: Okay.
4: If you do win, it stays.
1: There's no need to open the envelope.
3: Okay.
1: Wow. Okay, so all this is happening in, less than 5 minutes, guys, so we better keep things moving. Oh, jeez.
3: You're going to vomit in your mouth?
2: Oh, my gosh, this is not real. Oh, my goodness.
1: Very quickly, I've just got a couple of questions to ask Bradman. First of all, is your title scrutineer, like if they call you out on a plane or anything, like it's like doctor?
4: Sure.
1: Are you scrutineer Bradman?
4: Yes, for today I am.
1: Really?
4: The next 5 minutes, I'll take that title.
1: Wow.
3: What do you mean for today? Like, are you like an air tasker or something? Like, what are we?
4: I'm a PT.
1: You're a PT.
3: Personal trainer. So you are actually here for intimidation. Like, they could just bring a huge guy.
4: They heard $1 million and said, it's my turn. I'm going to step up.
3: And no one will mess with this guy. Yeah, that's a good decision. That is a great decision. Yes.
1: Awesome. Second of all, what do you deadlift?
4: 380 kilos.
1: Jesus.
3: Get what?
4: Yes.
3: 380 kilos.
2: Oh my gosh!
3: Oh,
4: it's
3: Bella.
1: Not sure what's more scary: the shot at $1 million or a guy that deadlifts 380 kilos. You got both. Right up next, Australia. That's the best magic of this bit. We're gonna go. We're gonna go to a very, very quick break on the other side. Bella, one shot.
2: Yeah, one opportunity.
0: It's Will and Woody. You know the saying, where there's a will, there's a Woody.
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0: Will and Woody driving you home, only on Magic.
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1: So just a quick reminder, this is all thanks to our friends at Deal or No Deal and Millionaire Hot Seat weeknights from 6:30 on Channel 10 Woods. But 6 weeks has led up to this moment. Everyone listening to Kiss has been hanging out for this. Thousands of people in the draw to have a shot, a 1 in 100 chance at $1 million. Bella has seriously underwhelmingly popped one of the balloons here on the wall.
2: It's the slowest deflation we've ever had on radio in any competition. The fact of the matter is, though, it still represents $1 million, mm-hmm. Bella.
3: Yep.
2: There was a locker behind the very unimpressive-looking deflated balloon. There was an envelope in that locker.
3: Yep.
2: You have that envelope in your hands right now.
3: I do.
2: You are mere moments away from finding out if you are about to win $1 million. Yep. Your feet haven't stopped tapping and moving.
3: A little bit shaky.
2: A little bit shaky. I mean, I think over to you, whenever you're ready.
1: Whenever you're ready, mate.
2: You can open up that envelope and we all find out together.
3: Oh, my gosh. The suspense is crazy.
1: Oh, God. She's opening it up.
3: Oh.
1: It says no prize.
3: Sorry. Oh. That's okay.
1: Oh, Bella.
3: That's okay, guys.
1: Sorry, Bella.
3: That's all right.
2: It's been a fun afternoon.
3: It has been.
2: It's been a fun afternoon. And, you know, like, we love you and Horatio, so we're going to sort out dinner for you guys.
3: Oh, thank you.
2: Dinner on us.
1: You still get to have your special dinner together, guys.
2: That's exactly right.
1: Please go out. Now, can we just indulge in a little bit of the could have beens, because we have the scrutineer here, Bradman, and we all want to know what number she should have gone for.
2: Just to remind everyone, Horatio thought 67. I said 79. You said 24.
1: Yeah,
2: Will,
1: I think so.
4: The magic number,
1: yes,
4: is 19.
1: Oh, so no one anywhere near it.
3: Is there
1: absolutely no magic in that?
2: Any link to 19 at all?
3: No, thank goodness.
2: Yeah, there you go.
1: Not to be today, Bella. Thank you so much for playing. Yeah. Thank you for being an amazing winner.
3: Thank you for having me.
1: Good luck on your journey to be a midwife.
3: Thank you.
1: Go and have a wonderful dinner with Horatio. Thank you so much for coming in. To everyone else who listened along, thank you so much. It's been a wonderful competition to everyone that played the quizzes throughout the last 6 weeks.
2: I'll try and get a good balloon pop as well, just because we missed it before. They were all really disappointing.
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0: those mates that just want to keep going. 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
7: 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They're very close to my heart. They were my aunties.
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9: This is House of the Dragon, man. You need to put your big boy pants on. We're burning something sentimental.
10: I want to put up my engagement ring.
1: Whoa.
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12: I've got my taekwondo belt.
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14: I'm thinking my entire baby photo album.
15: I've got my makeup kit here.
16: I am going to offer you my diary, handwritten, full of teenage angst, and I'll even wrap it in my wedding dress.
1: Whoa!
2: Never in a million years did I think we were going to end up with an item like Jess is potentially about to throw in the fire right now for $10,000. So, Jess, this is all the letters that you received, all the medical paperwork from when you received a heart and liver transplant?
17: Yes. So it's got a lot of photos, conversations that my family wrote to me while I was my transplant and throughout my recovery in ICU.
1: Oh, my gosh. Well, let's just talk very quickly about this. So you were the first person...
17: So I'm the first person in New Zealand and Australia to have a heart and liver transplant performed on someone born with heart disease. So I already had all the pre-existing complications throughout my life. Yeah, and my death rate was higher than my survival rate.
1: Wow, what a journey.
17: Yeah, so it's been really intense.
1: That's crazy,
2: and
1: man.
2: You've obviously held on to all these extraordinarily private and intimate letters between you and your loved ones as you were going through a stage of your life where you thought you were potentially going to die.
17: Yeah.
2: And these all look handwritten, so there's no copies of these?
17: No, there's absolutely no copies of these. They are all handwritten by everyone who would just come visit me day by day.
1: Oh,
17: yeah.
1: That's really
17: and
1: beautiful.
17: I spent about 53 days in ICU.
1: Can I ask you a side question very quickly? Do you ever feel like you have parts of her in you now that you have her heart?
17: I always think of that, and I get asked a lot, like, if my demeanour's changed and my emotions, which it hasn't, but my taste buds have changed a lot.
1: You're kidding. You got her taste.
17: Well,
1: what
17: I don't know.
1: What did you start appreciating?
17: So I started liking peanut butter.
1: What?
17: Which I used to not like before transplant.
1: Before a new heart.
17: Pumpkin. Onion.
1: Oh, it's probably the liver, isn't it, rather than the heart?
17: Yeah, probably. It was like probably thirsty for more veggies because I've started like loving vegetables all of a sudden.
1: Wow.
2: What would you do with the 10 grand?
17: I think just living 25 years with heart disease, I've never been able to travel anywhere or I've had to stay very close to home. So I think I'd put this money towards actually going somewhere where I've actually wanted to go.
1: Cool.
17: I have a lot of family from Cyprus I've never met because I've never been able to travel to Europe. So
1: love that.
17: For that
1: good for you. Yeah. All right, so this is moving on in lots of ways. It's happening right now. First of all, Woody got here before me, so he's been approved to spray kerosene on the fire.
2: If it's okay, is there an entry or a letter from someone that you feel comfortable reading to us?
17: Yep, so I'll read one from my mum. Jess, you gave me...
2: Okay, take your time.
17: You gave me the scare of my life today when we were chatting to the ICU nurses. Your blood pressure dropped and suddenly all the alarms went off. Everyone came in the room. They emptied out as soon as possible and doctors came running. This is the time that you went into cardiac arrest and we thought we lost you forever.
2: Should we throw this stuff in the fire?
1: Ready to let go now.
17: Get rid of that.
1: Well done.
2: Okay,
1: right,
2: here we go.
1: Let me for $10,000.
2: I'm going to kerosene the fire right up.
17: Can I do it all together?
1: Yeah, man.
2: Go for it.
1: Wow.
18: Burn, baby, burn.
17: Go.
18: Yeah.
17: ash. It's all ash. It's all ash.
1: Round of applause for Jess, everyone. That's you. Great work.
9: How do you feel, Jess?
17: Yeah, I feel right. Obviously, like, emotional.
1: Yeah, there's a lot there.
17: But it's definitely time to let go of all this. Yeah, the past 25 years.
1: Yeah, wow.
2: Such an extraordinary journey it's you've crazy. Been on. You should be so incredibly proud that you managed to get through that. I'm sure your mum's incredibly proud of you. And if we can focus on the positive from this as well, you have just won yourself $10,000.
1: Congratulations.
2: Yes. Where's it going? Where's the cash going? Obviously, there's the trip overseas. Yes. Is there anything else, Jess?
17: I have a few fines to pay, so it might
1: All right, well, we hope you're having a wonderful drive home. You can see all this on the socials, Will and Woody, on the Kiss socials as well. It has been all thanks to Season 3. Woody, stop it with
2: Sorry.
1: The kerosene.
2: Sorry.
1: Season 3 of House of the Dragon, which is now streaming on HBO Max. Go and check it all out. It is Will and Woody. Hope you're having a wonderful drive home.
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7: On the eastern air peninsula today, a cloudy one with a slight chance of a shower and some light winds becoming southeasterly, 15 to 20 kilometres per hour in the middle of the day, then becoming light in the late afternoon with top temperatures in Cleve 14 and Kimber with a top of 13. On the lower air peninsula, a cloudy one with a slight chance of a shower about this morning with some easterly winds, 15 to 25 kilometres per hour, becoming light during the evening. Top temperatures in Coffin Bay 16, Cummins 15 and Port Lincoln with a top today of 15.
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16: On the West Coast, a partly cloudy day today with a very high chance of showers east of Ceduna, medium chance elsewhere.

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10: Good morning, Alana McIntyre here with the latest. Alarms have gone off early this morning to watch our Socceroos take on Egypt in Dallas. At the moment, it's 1-1. Before the match, Australians were seen taking over a local Walmart. While musician Iggy Azalea was seen doing a shoey with Aussie fans as well. We're being urged not to panic with a suspected case of bird flu now in New South Wales. The giant petrel returned a positive preliminary test for H5 on the state's mid-north coast after a member of the public raised the alarm. New South Wales Chief Veterinary Officer Joe Coombe says they've ramped up surveillance.
11: This is an isolated case at this stage. As I'm sure you're aware, there have been other cases elsewhere, so we will be on the lookout. It doesn't mean it's going to be the last case, but at this point there is no evidence of spread.
10: In Victoria, Homicide Squad detectives have charged a third teenager with murder in relation to the death of a 15-year-old boy at Craigieburn earlier this week. And it's set to be the wedding of the year as Taylor Swift and Travis Kelce tie the knot. The pop singer and American football player are expected to say I do at Madison Square Garden soon. NBC News correspondent Chloe Mellis says there's a reason she's chosen that particular venue.
12: Nobody can be taking pictures or long long lens because it's behind the walls of MSG, also protected airspace. A lot of celebrity weddings, it always gets interrupted by loud helicopters, paparazzi.
13: Ampol Hallett Place. 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
10: In AFL, the Swans have downed the Western Bulldogs at the SCG by 35 points. Coach Luke Beveridge says moving Rory Lobb into the ruck to deal with Brody Grundy's dominance was always part of the plan as Tim English was moved to fullback.
14: Ultimately, some of the ruckmen in the competition, and Brody's one of them, who's just a huge handful for any ruckman. They're just big and strong.
10: And at the FIFA World Cup, it's still 1-1 as the Socceroos take on Egypt.
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16: On the eastern air peninsula today, a cloudy one with a slight chance of a shower and some light winds becoming southeasterly, 15 to 20 kilometres per hour in the middle of the day, then becoming light in the late afternoon, with top temperatures in Cleve 14 and Kimber with a top of 13. On the lower Eyre Peninsula, a cloudy one with a slight chance of a shower about this morning, with some easterly winds 15 to 25 kilometres per hour, becoming light during the evening. Top temperatures in Coffin Bay 16, Cummins 15, and Port Lincoln with a top today of 15.
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1: Oh, yeah.
3: I've got a pretty juicy secret in there. 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
1: And you just hooked up once?
3: Yeah, we, like, decided to never speak about it again, and she doesn't know.
1: Yeah, yeah, go on, go on.
3: To be fair, I told her that I liked him first.
1: She's in the wrong. I agree. I agree. 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
12: Good morning. Alana McIntyre here with the latest. We're in extra time in Dallas as the Socceroos are taking on Egypt for a spot in the top 16. We're now in a penalty shootout.
13: Oh, well, we'll be able to keep Australia in touch, and he does.
12: On SBS there, flares have been set off in Federation Square with massive crowds gathering at Darling Harbour. We're being assured plans are in place to protect Australia's egg and poultry industries with a suspected case of bird flu on the east coast. The giant petrel returning a positive preliminary test for H5 after being found on the New South Wales mid-north coast. Federal Agriculture Minister Julie Collins says Australia is well placed to deal with it.
14: In our preparedness, we have been working with the poultry and the egg industries to do everything that we can do to mitigate against any incursions in our agricultural systems, and we continue to do that work with the states and territories and with the industry.
12: Strange scenes along a quiet stretch of sand north of Queensland, where an exclusion zone had to be set up on a beach so crews could check a potentially hazardous object. It's been taken away for testing, but locals claim it could be space debris. And we're on wedding watch this morning. Blacked out SUVs and vans are starting to move into the secured area around Madison Square Garden, where Taylor Swift and Travis Kelce are expected to tie the knot. Wearing a tux, Bradley Cooper has been seen getting into a vehicle in NYC with his girlfriend Gigi Hadid already inside. Dakota Johnson has slipped into another vehicle wearing a long black gown.
11: Sharky Sports Bar, your front row seat to live sport.
12: In AFL, the Swans are second on the ladder, beating the Western Bulldogs by 35 points at the SCG. Coach Dean Cox says it was pleasing from the first bounce.
5: Yeah, I thought the players from the game last week reviewed the game really well, took a fair bit into training throughout the couple of sessions that we did have and executed really well.
12: And devastating scenes at the World Cup. In Dallas, the Aussies have been downed by Egypt in a penalty shootout.
15: Air Peninsula Stud Merino Breeders Pre-Sale and Pole Merino Expo is on July 6 from 10 a.m. at the Woodner Showgrounds. 19 of the EP's leading breeders will display selections of their top quality stud rams in preparation for the upcoming selling season. The Elders EP Champion Hoggett Ram will be judged at 12 noon, with the winning stud receiving a merchandise pack from Curtis's. The Air Peninsula Stud Merino Pre-Sale and Pole Merino Expo, July 6th at the Woodner Showgrounds from 10 a.m.
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16: Guano Bay next low tide at 22 past 10 this morning, 0.74 of a metre. Next tide this evening at 1 past 5, 1.88 metres. Tummy Bay now, next low tide at 9.46 this morning, 0.71 of a metre. Next tide this afternoon at 27 past 4, 1.91 metres. Sheringa Beach now, next low tide at 1 past 8 this morning, 0.33 of a metre. Next tide this afternoon at 2.55, 1.42 metres. Finally in Port Lincoln, next low tide 24 past 9 this morning, 0.59 of a metre. Next high this afternoon at 4 o'clock, 1.7 metres.
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16: On the Eastern Air Peninsula today, a cloudy one with a slight chance of a shower and some light winds becoming southeasterly, 15 to 20 kilometres per hour in the middle of the day, then becoming a light in the late afternoon, with top temperatures in Cleve 14 and Kimber with a top of 13. On the Lower Air Peninsula, a cloudy one with a slight chance of a shower about this morning, with some easterly winds, 15 to 25 kilometres per hour, becoming light during the evening. Top temperatures in Coffin Bay 16, Cummins 15 and Port Lincoln with a top today of 15.
17: There's only two people we could find that agreed to work on the weekend for free. You know the old saying, you get what you paid for. So please enjoy Gailey and Emily J.
18: Hello.
19: Hello there. Hello.
18: Hey, look, there's some nuns. You've got to start following them. They've got a podcast. It's wholesome. Going to tell you all about it this hour.
19: We're also going to be talking about a guy's tattoo and what he did to change it. It was very, he had to pivot, put it that way. And also the Norway pool. What we have just named it, and it is all above board, so it's okay.
18: To do with the World Cup.
20: Yeah, that's it, the Soccer World Cup. It's all coming up on Gailey and Emily Jade.
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0: It's Gailey and Emily Jade. Welcome to your weekend. Hello.
1: Okay, so this guy went out with a girl and her name was Jackie.
2: Jackie.
1: And he loved Jackie so much so he got just under his collarbone or a little bit lower, sort of on the chest, between the chest and the collarbone. He got the word Jackie written on his chest as a tattoo.
2: Okay.
1: And then as part of the story a little later on, they didn't get on anymore.
2: Oh.
1: And Jackie was gone. Gone. So he was left with Jackie on his chest. So what do? You pivot. You've got to make it work. He didn't just get a line put through it and he didn't change the name. What he did was he got a picture of someone and put it next to the name Jackie and then wrote the surname Chan underneath it. He got a picture of Jackie Chan on his chest.
0: Awesome.
1: And it's like nothing ever happened.
2: That is clever.
1: That is pivoting. That is what the...

0: Gailey and Emily Jade here for your weekend. We'd love for you to get involved in this chat. What have we got, EJ?
1: I'm a bit obsessed right now down the algorithm, and I'm here for it, for some nuns on social media. So they're the Dominican Sisters of Mary, Mother of the Eucharist. And they have a podcast now because everyone's got a podcast.
2: Everyone, yeah.
1: Everyone's got a podcast. And they are posting these beautiful clips from the podcast of them talking to each other. They've got the habit on and, you know, the necklace with the cross. And it's such sister act vibes. Like the girls even look like the girls from the movies, which I just loved those films so much. I don't know why. Bit of a musical theme, but then funny with Whoopi Goldberg. So they call each other sister, which is just something I think we need to adopt.
2: Right.
1: And
2: okay,
1: they,
2: sister.
1: It's, thanks, sister.
2: Yes.
1: Sister Gailey. And they're just so pure in their podcast. Mm. Like they ask each other, so sister, what's your favorite hobbies? Mm. And then their hobbies are just so cute. Have a listen.
3: Do you have a hobby?
4: Cooking.
3: Sister, yes.
1: I love cooking.
3: Sister, teach me your ways. Teach me your ways,
1: so
3: sister.
1: Fun.
3: You are top notch.
4: We've cooked together before. It isn't fun.
3: I'm good at chopping. I like to assist people like you.
2: Okay, there's not one thing funny about that.
1: What are you talking about?
2: No, what I mean is they're laughing their heads off
1: with
2: pure joy. But it reminds you of the character in Sister Act. You know the fuller one that was always really up and about?
1: Yeah,
2: she was always, so enthusiastic.
1: I'm telling you, it's the movie in real life.
2: So I feel like they do, they're doing everything in delight.
1: They are.
2: So which
1: delight
2: is
1: in
2: messaging.
1: The Lord.
2: Yes.
1: Have
2: delight
1: joy.
2: Delight in everything.
1: And they go on in this podcast, Gailey, they pray for everyone. Like there are nuns that just get a big list and they go and they pray. You could write to them right now and say, I need help, and these girls are praying from the other side of the world
2: for you.
1: They
2: shouldn't call it a podcast. They should call it a prayer cast.
1: A prayer cast. And they go on with their hobbies. Like one of them's into ultimate frisbee.
2: Are you kidding? A flying nun.
1: A flying nun.
2: Watch me catch
1: any
2: this.
1: Any idea. And so I thought, I mean, I saw some guy ripping them off and, you know, he put the habit on, which was like a tea towel, and he's gay. And he was like, these nuns sound just like gay guys talking. Sister, what are you into, sister?
2: That's too funny.
1: And so I thought, let's do it on the radio.
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0: It's Gailey and Emily Jade, and we love the Nun podcast where they talk about their hobbies with each other. So we want you to give us a call and tell us what your hobby is, and we'll pretend like we're the Nuns podcast. Who have we got first, EJ?
1: Sister Lee.
2: Hello.
1: Oh, Sister Lee.
3: Hello, Sister Lee.
0: Sister Lee.
2: Yes.
1: Sister Lee.
2: What's up, girlfriend?
1: Sister Lee, what are your hobbies?
2: All right, so I race Hot Wheels competitively.
1: Oh!
3: That is so wonderful, Lee.
1: Teach me your ways, Sister Lee.
3: Lee, that is amazing. And why do you love it so much?
2: So if you go on YouTube, I've got a YouTube channel, Joe HB Racing. Check it out. it's actually proper competition. Everyone modifies the cars. There'll be weight ranges, you know, certain rules, things like that, racing down a track. And the competition is epic because it's all so random.
3: Random things are amazing. That's so good.
1: Praise the Lord,
3: that
1: Sister Lee,
3: good
1: for your
3: on you,
1: hobby.
3: We love your hobbies there, Sister Lee.
1: All right, we got Sister Danielle.
3: What are your hobbies, Sister Danielle?
4: Hi, it's skateboarding.
3: Oh my God, we love skateboarding. Do you do kickflips?
4: Not yet, but our group is called the Sick Sisters.
3: Oh! It's wonderful. We're sisters too. It's amazing.
1: That brings so much joy to my heart.
3: Right.
1: Bless you. Bless you in your hobby.
3: I can't wait to see you in the death bowl.
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0: Here on your weekend, it is Gailey and Emily Jade.
1: All right, so arguably the best supporters at the FIFA World Cup are the Norwegians. And it's because they're doing this thing where they all sit together, like in tier after tier after tier on in the grandstand, and they're all in a sea of red, and then they have a drum beat, and they do they're rowing a boat, like the
2: Who
1: picturing
2: else does
1: it.
2: Does a drum beat in Australia?
1: The Canberra Raiders do the clap.
2: Yeah,
3: they
1: the drum beat
3: from
1: the clap,
3: Iceland.
1: And Iceland do it in the soccer.
2: There we go.
1: Right, so
2: it's Nordic to beat a drum.
1: Yes, and they pretend they're on one of those Viking boats.
2: Yep.
1: You know, and then they all do the pull, and then the noise.
2: Okay.
1: And they do a big groany noise. This is the team doing it with the crowd.
2: Oh, okay.

0: I don't want to be crass, but you could call it the Norwegian pool because they're right. pulling oars,
1: yes.
0: but also the sound they're making.
1: Wow. Jeez, you don't want that sound because that's a lot of people.
0: But that looks really cool.
1: It's really cool, right? So the Norwegian equivalent of their parliament over there, you know how the speaker has always got the gavel?
0: Yes.
1: Well, they ended
0: up.
1: They ended up talking and got the gavel going, and they did it, the rowing and everything, in their parliament.
0: But in the Norwegian pool in the Gulf of
1: Yes, have a listen to the speaker.
2: Så det ro, og så blir det to, ro, to, ro. Og så prøver vi å få rytmen på det på plass, ok? 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Første slaget kommer. Hei, Norge!
1: So you know what I got from that, though?
0: What?
1: That the guy, the speaker with the gavel, sounded exactly like the Swedish chef.
2: First slag,
1: birdie birdie. Also birdie birdie birdie.
2: Two. Two. Also, try to get rhythm and proper us, okay?
1: We get the spaghetti and the meatball and the birdie birdie.
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16: Good morning, Alana McIntyre here with the latest. A devastating loss for the Socceroos. After drawing 1-1, the Australians went down to Egypt in a penalty shootout in Dallas 4-2. The Aussies are now out of the World Cup. A heartbroken Tony Popovich telling SBS it's hard, but he's extremely proud.
17: Yeah, it's tough. It's tough now, yeah. I think we showed the world that Australian football is strong.
16: Police have been seen handing out bottles of water to Swifties in NYC that are waiting across the street from Madison Square Garden, where Taylor Swift and Travis Kelce are set to say I do. Stars like Hugh Grant, Dua Lipa and Bradley Cooper are heading to the venue in NYC. Benson Boone has arrived at Madison Square Garden. Ed Sheeran and his wife have been spotted nearby too. We're being urged not to panic with a suspected case of bird flu now along the East Coast. The giant petrel returned a positive preliminary test for H5 on the mid-north coast of New South Wales. A third teenager has been charged with murder in Victoria in relation to the death of a 15-year-old boy in Craigieburn on Wednesday. Poland's Prime Minister says the country is preparing for various scenarios. He says coming months could be critical concerning the threat from Russia. And crews have taken an object away for testing in Queensland, as locals claim it could be space debris. After an exclusion zone was set up along a quiet stretch of sand north of Townsville.
7: Ampol Hallett Place. Best takeaway curries in town. Phone orders and takeaway.
16: The Socceroos have been knocked out of the World Cup, Egypt beating the Aussies in a penalty shootout 4-2. Midfielder Jackson Irvine has told SBS they're wrapping their hands around Harry Suter and Lucas Harrington, who both missed the target.
18: It's not about any player. We're a unit. We do everything together. So we win together, we lose together.
16: And Postecoglou has been announced as the new coach of a Saudi Pro League team. And in the AFL, the Swans have recorded a 36-point win over the Western Bulldogs at the SCG. The Crows beat the Eagles in Perth.
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20: On the Eastern Air Peninsula today, a cloudy one with a slight chance of a shower and some light winds becoming southeasterly, 15 to 20 kilometres per hour in the middle of the day. Then becoming a light in the late afternoon with top temperatures in Cleve 14 and Kimber with a top of 13. On the lower Eyre Peninsula, a cloudy one with a slight chance of a shower about this morning with some easterly winds, 15 to 25 kilometres per hour, becoming light during the evening. Top temperatures in Coffin Bay, 16, Cummins 15, and Port Lincoln with a top today of 15.
21: Y'all know what this is all about.
7: The weekend is on, and so are these guys. This is Gayley and Emily Jade.
22: Hello. Well, I'm happy to say I'm well. There's nothing like being sick to make you feel
1: better.
22: Like really good about being better. Yeah. Like I feel like super healthy right now just because I've been so sick.
1: Yeah.
22: But it swept through our house and I want to give a bit of a shout out. I will never know this woman, but 13 Health we had to call and oh my gosh, she was an angel.
1: Yeah, we're also going to be talking about when you were stitched up via the phone or online.
22: Mm-hmm.
1: Yep.
22: And also, if you don't like the sound of somebody chewing, there's a term for it, we're going to go to the doctors and I'm going to give you what the term is.
1: All right.
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22: You are very annoying.
23: Gayley and Emily Jade.
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0: It's Gailey and Emily Jade. Stitch Up's on the phone coming up very, very shortly. But right now, EJ.
1: Hey, I want to do a shout out for a government service, which is odd, but it's 13 Health. Have you guys ever called 13 Health before?
2: 13 Health.
1: So you basically call
2: I've called the poison hotline once before.
1: Have you? Yes. Who did what?
2: I think Ben ended up drinking some sort of detergent left over by the house owners.
1: Okay.
2: Yeah, yeah. Because I could smell his breath. He was a baby. I could smell his breath and I've gone, that doesn't sound like milk. And I found the lid off this poison container. But anyway, he's all right.
1: Well, I think it still exists, but I think 13 Health is that now. You can call them for all of that before you call 000. The reason why I want to thank 13 Health is because Teddy is the one that started the illness in our house.
2: Bloody
1: and
2: Teddy.
1: Last week, he, on a Sunday night, just started completely melting down and he started saying, I've got lung cancer. I've got lung cancer. Mummy, you need to ring 000. You need an ambulance here now. I'm dying of lung cancer.
2: Poor kid.
1: And I didn't think that he was that sick because I hadn't had it yet. So now that in hindsight, I'm like, oh my God, that poor boy. And I did the typical, oh, you'll be right. You just don't want to go to school tomorrow, do you? It's a Sunday night. Sunday night afflictions happen to a lot of kids.
2: They do.
1: Anyway, he actually, because of his neurodiversity, he had a real meltdown, a very bad one. And I didn't know what to do and I certainly wasn't going to call 000. So I decided to do two things. I've got a friend that's a doctor. His name's Anton, Dr. Anton Booth. And then I messaged him because I thought if Teddy just speaks to a doctor who might calm him down, might help.
2: Make sure he doesn't feel like he's going to die.
1: So I rang Anton. He couldn't take the call at the time, but he said, I'll call you back when I can. He's a doctor. So then I decided to ring 13 Health. And before I got on the phone to 13 Health, I said to the lady sort of softly, I said, hey, I've got a son. He's neurodiverse. He's having a real meltdown. I don't want to call 000, but he's saying he's got lung cancer. Do you think you could help me? And she's like, yep, I've got this. Right. I don't know who this woman was. I can't remember her name, but she was amazing.
2: Oh, good on her.
1: She did all the proper questions, all the things, and then she just calmed him down, said you need to have some hot water with some honey. You need to have a Panadol. Then you need to go to bed. Mummy make you nice and warm, maybe a bit of Vicks, all that kind of stuff, you're going to be okay. So that kind of calmed him down.
2: That's good.
1: She was brilliant. So I guess a shout out that service is available if you've never tried it before.
2: Yeah, love but this
1: then,
2: country.
1: I do. But then Dr. Anton rings finally.
2: Okay.
1: And he gets on the phone and he goes, Teddy, you know I'm a doctor. And Teddy's like, yes. And I said, he's the best doctor. Teddy's the best doctor. He said, yes, I am a very good doctor. He said, Teddy, now your mum tells me you think you've got lung cancer. He's like, yes, I've got lung cancer. He's 8. And Anton goes, well, Teddy, I've done my research on this. He said, there's a 1 in 2 million chance that an 8-year-old will get lung cancer. So I'm pretty sure you don't have lung cancer. And then my little boy, who is an actual genius at maths, went, what if I'm the one?

0: watching. It's Gailey and Emily Jade here for your weekend.
1: I want to talk about when you've been stitched up on the phone, whether it's just via text or messaging on social media, but you've stitched someone up basically. And this particular case, I always I'll start that bit again. I'm getting distracted by that. So can I just pick up?
0: Keep going, mate. Yep.
1: Okay. So this is what happened to me the other day. And I got a text message from a mate of mine who was having drinks on the Friday night for his birthday. And he sent a message and he referred to someone else saying, such and such is going to text you any minute because we're all taking the piss. Mm-hmm. Okay. So I've just gone, right, obviously I need to play along.
2: Now you're saying such and such. You obviously don't want to say these people's names. So can we give them aliases for the sake of this conversation?
1: Bernie. Okay. So Bernie he's taking the piss. Mm-hmm. We're taking the piss out of Bernie.
2: Yep. Mm-hmm.
1: He's going to message you soon.
2: Yeah.
1: So all of a sudden I got a message from Bernie. And the message said, hey, mate, I hear you're going to drinks on Friday night for birthday celebrations, but apparently there's something going on with us. Are we all good?
2: Right. Okay. Poor Bernie.
1: Yeah, so Bernie's
2: they're gaslighting him into thinking you're not mates anymore.
1: That's right. They're
2: That's mean well, boy stuff.
1: They're doing wonderfully well. Yeah, but I don't have a problem with Bernie, right. Especially since he changed his name.
0: Ever since that weekend.
2: So Bernie's alive, though.
1: So Bernie is alive. All right. So anyway, I get a message from Bernie and he says, is everything all good, right? In pretty much that. And so what did I do? I said, who's this?
2: New phone, who dis?
1: So then he sent a message back. You know, it's
2: Bernie.
1: Bernie from up the street, over the road. And I said, who? Question mark, right? So he said, then he tried to play to my ego and mm-hmm. is this Paul Gale, extraordinaire on the radio and all this sort of stuff to try and make me let my guard down and go, oh, yeah, okay, I'm just having a bit of fun, but keep talking.

0: Of class, I said year 11.
1: So right. Bernie's then gone.
0: So Bernie, now I got mail later on at the other end that in between all these text messages, he's going out around everywhere going, has anyone got Gailey's latest number? I'm not too sure. But in the end, he rang. And
1: but why?
0: Got my message.
1: Your voicemail.
0: And then said,
1: does it say this is Gailey?
0: No, but if I only had time to change it and said, hi, this is Imogen. I should have got you to say, hi, this is Imogen. I just wasn't able to think quick enough anyway. Went to drinks and he said, hi, Imogen.
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1: Talking about phone stitch up, or when you've got someone on your phone or on social media. And we've got Pete on the line. When did you get stitched up?
2: It was back in the late 90s. I was working in the office, and one of the guys had a 2 weeks holiday, and he was due to come back. It was the Monday, came back on the Tuesday, and on the Tuysday morning, we all devised a plan for me to ring him up and say it was the state lotteries department and that he had won the big $5 million. So it was a jackpot. And because we knew he always plays the lotto. So he was going, "You gotta be kidding me," screaming. Everyone's listening to him and they're trying not to laugh. And then all of a sudden, he hangs the phone up and we're going, "What's going on?" Well, we didn't know, but he actually rang the boss's line, and told the boss where to shove it, and he quit.
3: Oh, my God.
2: To which we didn't know that he did that, but the boss walked out and said, "You wouldn't believe who just called me." And I said, we said, "Who?" And he told us. And he quit. He told me where to shove it. And well, we're going, no, don't take it seriously. We played a joke on him. The boss started laughing and thought, "Oh, this is a classic. This is a classic." So everything went well at the end, but he was shocked. He was mortified. He took another day off, didn't want to come back in because he was embarrassed. And then when he did come in, we put a false, big $5 million check on his desk.
1: You are a bad person.
0: That's
1: Pete.
0: Awesome.
1: That is hilarious.
2: Very bad man.
1: You're a bad man. Good on you, Pete. That's a classic.
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0: Gayley and Emily Jade here on your weekend. Thanks for joining us. What have you got right now, EJ?
1: Okay, if you suddenly get furious when you hear a sound like chewing, breathing, tapping, the snort, oh, I hate that sound. It's called misophonia.
2: Yes.
1: And it's a neurological condition where certain everyday noises trigger an intense stress response in the brain. And research shows that these sounds activate areas linked to emotion and threat, not just hearing. And that's why their reaction often feels instant, physical, and very hard to control. For people with misophonia, it's not about volume. Even a quiet chew can be more overwhelming in their brain than loud music.
2: Wow.
1: Gee. Yeah. And the brain interprets the sound as a danger signal, triggering anger, anxiety, or an urgent need to escape. So something to keep in mind for friends that might go, could you just chew a little bit softer? Like, it's actually really hurting them. It's scaring them. And understanding this matters because it shifts the conversation from judgment to biology. And some reactions aren't choices, they're wiring.
2: So you shouldn't feel as offended when someone says, I can't stand how you chew. I'm hearing noise and I don't.
1: Yes. Yeah.
2: So you've got to be able to deal with that statement because the person's in distress.
1: That's right. And it's understanding. I always bring it back to this. So obviously I've got ADHD folks in my family. You know, they can't help some of their behaviours. As soon as we understood it was ADHD, there's a lot more forgiveness and understanding.
2: Mm.
1: And it's the same with this. The minute you know it's something neurological, you'll have more understanding rather than be offended or judgmental, right?
2: Right.
1: But it's not something you necessarily go and get diagnosed for. Hey, doc, I can't stand chewing. What's wrong with me?
2: Yeah.
1: But I came here for the comments. Are you ready?
2: Yeah.
1: Pretty sure 90% of wives just got diagnosed.
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17: Morning, Alana McIntyre here with the latest. Heartbreak for the Socceroos in Dallas. The newsroom's John Michael is there with the latest.
18: Australia's run at the World Cup is now over, losing to Egypt in today's round of 32 clash in Texas. The Socceroos conceding a goal in the 13th minute before finding the back of the net in the second half to equalise. The match ending in a penalty shootout where crucial spot kick misses by Harry Suter and Lucas Herrington, sadly giving Egypt the win.
17: Hugh Grant, Bradley Cooper, Camila Cabello, Jimmy Fallon and Ed Sheeran are just some of the stars seen heading to Madison Square Garden, where Taylor Swift is expected to tie the knot with Travis Kelce. New Yorkers have been told to prepare for major disruptions with many street closures expected. A man has been charged, accused of stalking Kylie Minogue's family in Melbourne. The 66-year-old is accused of sending gifts and trinkets for the spinning around singer. He's still in the community and will face court in November. We're being assured plans are in place to protect Australia's egg and poultry industries with a suspected case of bird flu on the east coast. The giant petrel returned a positive preliminary test for H5 after being found on the New South Wales mid-north coast by a member of the public. The US president will deliver remarks at Mount Rushmore in South Dakota to kick off the 4th of July celebrations. Donald Trump has long expressed interest in having his own face added to the memorial. The president has promised to make a really long speech despite extreme heat across America.
16: Sharky Sports Bar, your front row seat to live sport.
17: A devastated Tony Popovich says he thinks we showed the world that Australian football is strong following Australia's penalty shootout defeat to Egypt in Dallas. And the Swans have downed the Western Bulldogs at the SCG by 35 points. Coach Luke Beveridge says moving Rory Lobb into the ruck to deal with Brody Grundy's dominance was always part of the plan as Tim English was moved.
19: Ultimately, some of the ruckmen in the competition, and Brody's one of them, who's just a huge handful for any ruckman. They're just big and strong.
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24: On West Coast waters, variable winds below 10 knots, becoming east to southeasterly 10 to 15 knots this afternoon with seas below 1 metre. The swell southwesterly 3 to 4 metres, decreasing to 3 metres during the day. Central Coast waters, variable winds about 10 knots, becoming southeasterly 10 to 15 knots this afternoon, then tending easterly later on this evening. Seas below 1 metre, the swell southwesterly 3 to 4 metres, decreasing to 3 metres during the afternoon. Finally, on Spencer Gulf waters, variable winds about 10 knots, becoming southeasterly 10 to 15 knots this evening, with seas below 1 metre. The swell south to southwesterly 2 to 3 metres, decreasing to 1 to 2 metres this afternoon.
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24: On the Eastern Air Peninsula today, a cloudy one with a slight chance of a shower and some light winds becoming southeasterly, 15 to 20 kilometres per hour in the middle of the day, then becoming light in the late afternoon with top temperatures in Cleve 14 and Kimber with a top of 13. On the lower Eyre Peninsula, a cloudy one with a slight chance of a shower about this morning with some easterly winds, 15 to 25 kilometres per hour, becoming light during the evening. Top temperatures in Coffin Bay, 16, Cummins 15 and Port Lincoln with a top today of 15.
0: 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The following 2 hours may cause uncontrollable smirking. 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
24: Oh, the school holidays are here. 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And there is plenty going on across our community. 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
1: School holidays are here and there's going to be plenty going on across our region. Well, one of those places, Headspace Port Lincoln, always do a great job of putting together a school holiday program. And, well, starting next week, it basically one thing every single day. They've got a hangout space happening on the Monday. On Tuesday, World Chocolate Day, which I reckon we should all go around there and have some chocolate. If Headspace Port Lincoln have got chocolate to hand out, well, why not? Wednesday, NAIDOC Cookout and Family Fun Day. They are involved in that one at Mallee Park Footy Club. They've also got Pulse happening on the Thursday, got the NAIDOC Youth Bowl happening on the Friday, and plenty more as well throughout that week. And then the following week, they got the Hangout Space, the Pizza and Games Day, the Quiz Afternoon, Dungeons and Dragons, Hangout Space. They got plenty happening there. If you're keen to go along to any of these events, make sure you check out Headspace Port Lincoln on their Facebook page for their school holiday program.
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